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1: And would them cook one will be a hoodie and no problem. Now, so good, now, Bontana, Mamma, Fifi, Mamma, no, don't say Bemma, Moya, near maybe to say your banner bear my end at the end. You'll be to me about Bo, Quachi, baby, crappy, and Gwen, and a chihuahua on Pesu Bunu. And poor Bakra, no, when you're fish, you're doing watch 18 years. And above, when you know, one across the pay. Now I'm penny, now for so fanua, a bayasam. When you're 18 years now, fanu, no, I'm 5 years, you'll be yasam. Or your bampon and a banner quanted down one for an uncle for a chia, and also yasam for fro. And the idea branch of yay, me who gun and remember bea was your bonho bank. Me who gun and remember bea was aquadawi, and quadania below 18, now before moto. Where your bampo curana, or yanya 18 afano, I swear ripuno.
2: Bema,
1: 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And the idea branch yay, me who said Missia canoe. I was so present for the assembly. 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
2: Ah na mo je ti
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2: Ah, other pictures near to ba ko de ya ne de. Na kokwa bu no akasi. Akatia. I just go on no one's more can say we cut out the guy when you mean
1: we need to hire.
2: Before Ansana, sir, we need the other one. Who are you? Who are you?
1: Hey.
2: Ah, go away, man.
1: I don't know. Wouldn't say the urbanity account sanity. I could see the only dad, so no, because she had a friend. There, my pa, when you're 17 years, and it took the behind it. Let's see here. A glow washing powder. A washing powder, the senior man was searching Trenton. A shampoo, very powerful. They can farm myself a modern souvenir be. Now, dear senior, if you must, I don't know. Glow washing powder. Nebo and yadding. 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When you be a babuapa, the grid no so. Your number is 0206-622-220. 0206-622-220. Glow washing powder. S.O. Obstec Enterprise. 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Tanoso opposite Tanoso Palace.
3: Million and a PSC team no. I imagine so much 20 no. Somebody team no castle metri 100. Ometria says the cano. Omocaso metri 120 million. Ometria says the cano. And some let him there for very Valverdia. Yet is our story, you know. And some let him there to Anano. Frentino Perez, a year interview no. Or the Cotu just say a month for me. And some never say Omutunito. Eddie Fracunarsen on Tiasieta. 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

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I will list in many Mike Mignon. 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

0: 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Edia Twitter, Ansa Nebekono, Leandro Trossa, and then the wife, no, Tessa Laura, it's almost our day, no goo. What has Obia Mauke Cobo Champions in final? One in a jacon, I couldn't say, ain't in a coma quatiana way then. Oka Plesa,
1: is it one that you know?
0: Oh, woman, no, wife, no, wife in a day. Message, I say, oh, my giant, a fine cuisine, you know. A crucial time, critical time, and I know only the mass and I win.
1: I'll have a picture that way, but I'm not. picture you decorated here as a bad Niger by my
2: own.
1: Oh, sir. Oh, yeah, Kimbo standing here.
2: Yes, so bad a channel.
1: Where picture away, dear? Say the picture away, can't send the
2: ass or ban in a channel.
1: Pair picture away, said your TAD.
2: And into the Miss Makas, a critical situation in Babia Juno, a too critical.
1: Yeah,
2: sir. Asna, and here Leandro Trossa, no way, Jan and Akumatia. Adi akumatia timi ya no. Enchini wei ene ensema ifri oba this house story no. Adi atuja Arsenal team no. Nyamia ya dom eme sisi ya mekase. Womu ene chese deal. Ako agreementa. Wei aye chese. Enu aye chese sleep sponsor. En Arsenal team no. Ensa etimi ya kaidi kanka chose. Visit Rwanda. En tuasubiem. En fama Arsenal team no. No moji 80 million pounds afidia. En ana visit Rwanda. And so etimete, na bonuses no, and so etimehuri, and it cost you 25 million. Sesia me kase omini deal, and a co agreementa, ohe asa tine finances yukono, omu ejesino, and sano eye sleeps one no, eye sati deal no, and a bekako gusua, yadisa story no, and so etim ya tuta otina, and a menyan in chese arsena timno, omu jesu for next season, nyamia tumetinana arsena, and so nabe pawon tuma, ya chese mekela teta, and tim. No, and so that it is so much, you know, every power may be just waiting at Kosua. Yet this our story, you know, and your tutor, Mikela Teta, echo press conference. I say, Yabusans, Enra, I'm at Manchester City, a body tier Crystal Palace in Ohebi, and also oh, one Hebi. Now, our sponsorship dinner, be I say, after Senra, or here, just a sub programmer, and of course, on a greater, and you have some kit of question, you know, one when you're crying. RSI Gamer, Manchester City 4, everybody to Crystal Palace, and you're some kit of Korea, and also from Twitter, so Ben White, you know, or Betty Fiat, I'll just say, and likely, as of them, Mr. Waterpa, Namia Dumano, and some Betty Macross into Ben White, and a Mikela Teta, and the Candy Twitter, or Sir Ricardo Calafieri, or Nimsa Namia Duma Monday, or Betty Messia Kai, and as I'm going to Missia Kai, Nemum or Sia or some Desa, and no Adam Tombehe, Ese uru anani tini ade kalafiori no. Nemo beti miatono. 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Wanu wanim. Sa ebia. 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Ema tese Julian Timber. Emo atono no. No more preparing for the final no. Onu Mikela Teta. Eni team no. Eme fasa kwano so Mikela Teta. Edi sansemwe tuja.
3: He's progressed a little bit in the last few days. He's feeling better. We're going to try to get him fit and available as quick as possible. But let's see. Obviously, he's been out now for a while, unfortunately. He's such an important player for us. We all know that. And he's doing everything that he possibly can to help the team in any capacity. And we know his leadership, his quality, and how much the team needs him. And he's trying everything that he can.
2: Eno ayansema Mikela Teta onu ekochi Arsenal team no ena odi sansem na Twitter so omu try na oma Julian Timber enwa tono serepe no ma betimi akoso eno ene chesensema efiriwo ba yete wasem na Twitter anu peya ena Manchester United enso alanchi omu chesia nyame atuma next year ombe isu mikato ena no se eyana ena Manchester team no evelanchi omu chesin tenei eno etimi aba Bruno and Ahuni Jessino, where are you Brian in demo? On a swat genidia, after Sanya Kutoka Sano, Nefa Omu Ekuswe, and Manchester United, Omujesia, Omesa, and your next year, and your Tenwa Samno, and your Twitter, Marika Kato, sir, the next two games are Manchester Bebono. Our Premier League him no, a yes I just way, and a Manchester Debesia Kaintino, too much is I cano, aye the new Jesse, a man diano, manyan in chess aye Saturday ya, and a man diano, umbe su edia kain, and so etimitama, Manchester United, yet was em no, and a metier for na so co ultra for da. The boys in the pictures, Edia Kwako Tata, Ultra for the Intino, Muraka Siapa, Bruno Enadin in South Tua Bukomono, Antasem, Ayaki Taka for full picture, no, and so Etosina, Yahya Omoa, Omu Ekaho Antasene, Omdomo Pictures, no, Ebo, Aya Manchester, Ultra for Noa, and no Anichester, Jeffrey Oba, Yadin was a Ultra for Noa, Antasanon. Any and summer, Yaremete Funtisaura, Old Trafford pictures are, and no other pictures from media tata, Old Trafford, no, and yet don't want some known. Idea to the Manchester season, oh, Cecilia Yakase, or run anything, Adam Maker Carriage, Babia Drun Manko, I have been 90% so run betwa, a Juman Sudama Manchester team, no, Emma Tequas at discussing about Cosu Ante, and just to run on. Ebeti may stand in a contract no Edema Manchester United to carry there and you likely say Orano and about to us burn 90%
1: carry to us four more for carry
2: yes four more for carry before the informer no in a bear one and a two be the man I said
1: I'm
2: fine had here now say many in check cross a transfer no Omo asase data artese omo discuss players Manchester team no ebetima to targeta Manchester team no so moto no enam se make carry no ono na beto adwuma ne so e de ma Manchester team no na oretese midfielders pa Manchester pa omo ye makoma ko 12 ena sisi make say Manchester team no omo lenke etu Manchester na Jody Kane Aye Elliot Anderson, Anderson, no, yes, a Manchester bet me a toa. £100 million echo, and a Manchester team in the beto, and Tuamani, aye best £70 million. £100 million echo, and a Manchester team in the beto, and Tuamani, aye best £70 million. Manchester bet me a toa. Carlos Baleba, £65 million. 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And yes, say Charles, no, no, for him, be same. Have a move on. I say, yeah, yeah, yeah, but I'm not sure I'm not busy. I got my just and say Charles, why? And I don't believe I'm competing. Say Charles. Yeah, I'm not sure I'm say Charles.
1: Ah, what you mean?
2: Ah. I'm going to be a champion.
1: Say bia or qualities bia.
2: Mo kofa no. 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
2: 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Namu person who pamo manager no manager near Twitter, as a bet Twasso, and I'm sir plans at the madness season. Oh, Omukoso mo planning, Altasano, and in summer and a slot, and your coach Twitter or say Ibrahima Konate, I a fine. Otrenie, Edema team ninti Aston Villa Martino, Obesia Kain, Alison Becker, Enso Etrenie, Ainti Yenre, Ebiate Setina, Alison Becker, and Abetem, Ainti Seturo, Ness Alison Becker, Aya Feta, Ometima 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
0: Abno, El Palmer, Seno, Ayo Proso, Eno Rano, Equia Chess and Saro Rehabno, Enrata, Enna Ono Evia, Menan in Chess and Nan, Annabel travel to London, Noasari joining Chelsea Timno, Nomosu Etimaris and Obetimia Tona, and no NHS Jeffrey Oba, Yadin was some letter to PSG, Omate. And that's a French league, you know. And you see, Omina, so Enra, Omine RC Loans, and a CIA, not Loans, Tim, no, Omine Banners, I can see him, you know, and a court. Almost tell you more, and just Omon Felice Albano, Jerry Canis, Nassar is killing the Ligue 1. Not as a Sheikh Nassar Kalafi, or good Ligue 1, a quack was a Sicantino, or to play a PR, and not dominate Ligue 1. Number two, no, Aya Kata is killing French football. And no, Aya two banasa, long steam, no, Edeco Mustadamwa, Omon Villier, and the dear Switch Mekoswa, and Yakitrako Magiligno, Nemum Yanfra Trofino, and so Munsem. Na Mako, next game about Cosin, Aya Derby game, Aya Paris FC, and PSG, and Messia, na Omusuno, Omon Kakura. And you say, Ella Finitra letter, and you come up Paris FC for and say, Udo Muntiasia, now Umbo game we are, Omon present to Trofino, and from a PH now Omon celebrate Omenere. Now I never transcend your son to Bussier for. Now Omu Bussier for, I just say, Yamu Krana, Yanomu Kantian Tiasia, and Momu and lift the Trofino away Kruma, and you know, Jackie Kakonaya PSC, Omen last game no. And I have ya, Umbelestri Omutrofino, and I'm Sir Paris FC Fono, Esomun Tiasia, Emma Tessa PSG, and Lifted Trofina, and no any Jeffrey Oba, Yatin was known, and your tutor Wesley Schneider, and my man Fanny Dian in Suanemum, Leon Garesca, Enra, and ya say Omuye, farewell party, Edema Leon Garesca, Enra, and I'm so free Tim Nimako. Ah, indeed, ya say party no, on what Tunidin say a white party. 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
0: 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Then he saw bass ya. So enjoy bia.
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0: 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Now 200 is wa ware.
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0: 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Ne yere. One one so party no one.
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0: 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Yesi sa no mti sa time. Omuto party na yesi sa time so dim.
1: Senior man so
0: 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Senior man.
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0: o masa senior man
7: angel
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6: all
1: 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The governor, good morning.
6: Good morning, boss player.
1: Yeah.
6: Good morning, boss player. Casanova from a tier from Fanchan.
1: Yeah.
6: Program crack, crack.
1: Yeah.
6: Yes.
1: Crack.
6: Boss player, some quality boss player, I am fan so raining tea. Some transfer updates, kakra. Some transfers update, I enya. Yen faka cream go on in pinsing, ma man for,
1: yeah,
6: NTB. Once I ansana transfers, no, we a club, I will become no. As the sporting area, no to me, solve all. So I'll be called transfer more. The sporting area no eh say ho eh sorted
1: sporting area and no area
6: the sporting directorship eh say eh ho no o sort ho ye technical director in, they obey in charge of recruitment
7: that
6: part me na eh so to me solve ho o solve ho no aba be pe coach u be pe coach ni we are afi na mo betna se no ma head the kind of players are mo pe it won say Chelsea in komodie no won tante say Chelsea pe player A Chelsea pay player B
1: yeah.
6: Because as at now the sporting side of Chelsea no almost unsolving ye because Colin McFarlane boss player enya or no any bit to me I the head coach for Chelsea next season and yes Chelsea to be pay a head coach no a bar no mash the sporting project almost person head coach in a year any the type of players are we here and you know boss player as at now no players and our coaches are Chelsea are shortlisting here. Xabi Alonso, Andoni Iraola, Marco Silva, Felipe Luis, and Oliver Glasner. Xabi Alonso, Andoni Iraola, Marco Silva, Felipe Luis, and Oliver Glasner. Xabi Alonso, ne lead.
7: Angel.
6: But per reporter, but you say Iraola is a strong candidate or second position.
1: Oh, okay.
6: Xabi Alonso ni lidi. And Komodia between Xabi Alonso ni Chelsea ni chera say Xabi paid the full mandate of the sporting area. Or per se, the decision is near final. Or per se, you are back canon penny for betty. Now, Matisse Chelsea 4 are willing to say that mandate, number my Xabi Alonso, because of their tour with Enzo Maresca. Xabi Alonso, you know, say a positional coach, never a coach, or pay control, a coach, or pay attention to the out of possession phase. Because most coaches now move control, most coaches now move possession. We defend with the ball, we attack with the ball. It's defending with the ball, you see a big club on the baby. Amon Tan pay attention to choir. On the first word, defending in the block. Not Xabi Alonso, on him defending Yepa. Xabi Alonso, on him defending Yepa. Zona block, hybrid block. Nina Xabi Alonso, on him. It's when you are getting Xabi Alonso, you are getting a very top coach. Osha Andoni Iraola, or yet vast difference compared to Xabi Alonso. Because Iraola tilted to chaos. Iraola pe more verticality. Iraola ye more transitional. But so be some say Xabi Alonso any Iraola DNA say Chelsea FA incommodia ni now will be centered around why na what the tools, why na what the patterns, so about to me breaking low blocks, say obey coach of Chelsea. Sadie we abe problem pa for Chelsea. Chelsea share Kasiana omu to me any omobo. Because a Kasiano omu kogwechiri. Omu biem, omba pressing high. Chelsea bet me a birthday. And my Chelsea et me bobo ni ye. Chelsea kwashia low table, mid table teams na. Omu city so deep, Chelsea a struggle. Et kwachina se Chelsea efano. Se Xabi Alonso, se Iraola. It boils down to, why ene wo the tools, why ene wo the patterns, se obet me a break it down, these low blocks. So akase mi nchusu dia, I will choose Xabi Alonso, because of the yehu. Because Iraola team now or what would bomb off no on 10 share these deep blocks. It's yen town who the patterns no yen town with the tools are over to me their breaking low block. And as at now, a Chelsea fana in Komodia free Chelsea camp Ebony. Firstly, as omu to me solve coach issue, almost solve coach issue. Yeah, and son omu to me a movie on Akope players at the Ababisha team. But Chelsea are on kwa Champions League, you know. Bad thing say these top players are on more market now. A bit to me a pulley on more about Chelsea. Now, the only thing a baby a coach number funnel, how about to me that these players and also the financial capability of team and friendly Chelsea to pull these players to London. This is the problem, and this is the situation. A boss player all for Chelsea, a coach won't come on,
1: yeah,
6: player won't come on, any necessary. CCA for team and friendly Chelsea.
1: Also, we are sporting area announcer.
6: I so we are
7: Angel.
6: Near back players, no.
1: Okay.
6: Because we top player and a banner coach, no. On par, on
1: the coach, no ideas,
6: no. Coach, no. And yes, so offer coach, no offer coach, we are now coach, no. Up a player, sir, ope.
1: Yeah.
6: And coach, or babano, also involved in the sporting decision. I said, you're a cano. A toss, no. I said, you're a cano penny for far. And as I say, Xabi Alonso, Epe from Chelsea.
1: Okay.
6: And slot, as at now, in Penifua, I'm going to say, on a bet now for Liverpool. Men for us, my boss player, young can decision making body no for team and friend Liverpool. And to be a Liverpool fan, I saw Umpo, a bare 98% likely say, and slot, and a bet to us for team and friend Liverpool. Omo asase ep players in komodie asase ko underground for players ewo Liverpool offer left winger but players Luis Diaz ko ye no omo shada and replace that position Luis Diaz e free Liverpool ko Bayern Munich no omo shada and replace that position it is sometimes rule in gamoa ebaba bebo sometimes omo bo Florian Wirtz at the left winger. Sometimes omo you see me lost carcass. So no mumbe hold the weight. Now the baby as the midfielder abba inside. But my mind say omo here a left winger or create that 1v1 abilities to say the most of the top teams Ekura Omope a direct replacement for Luis Diaz, our left wing. At least Ring Gamoa Usa and Kakakra obey to me any. Now no a dim yenu and abba for Liverpool. Baku aye young diamond day for team and friend Leipzig. And a baku aye Bradley Bakola of PSG. We are Liverpool fan who TD we enemy a shows when he bed your papa papa. Because as at now, boss play and Komodie Koso. In Komodie El Koso. Underground for these two players. Omo shed the feasible. They are likely soon be to me afar. Now young diamond the name Bradley Bakola. They are explosive wingers. 1v1s. Pace, no, or more. The only problem with these two is the finishing ability.
7: Mm-hmm.
6: So finishing, no, I had to be a tire problem. Or more time, may say high SG chances, especially Bradley Bakola.
1: I don't see a key.
6: A very key.
1: Hey, bro, we are running in area. I got to walk up on one. I went to my gym with yes. The Jack.
6: And that's what I made you know. But the good news is, say, Diamond is,
7: mm-hmm.
6: Bradley Bakola, sir. Just 23 years. We also around 19 years.
1: Hey, 23 in football, Usa.
6: Boss player.
1: Hey, 23 in football. 23 in football, Usa.
6: Okay, the normal circumstances like a football prime years, and around 24. But say, can share prime years, and 26 to around 32. That's the prime years for footballers.
1: So they say, you can't say, they're 6 years a pair.
6: That is the prime. That time now, my picking up.
1: I'm forward 2021. Yeah, there was so much. There was so much.
6: Everything I want early bloomers, no. Any old late bloomers, no. Obu Asha sent them. Obu also Asha see late.
7: Yeah.
6: Bradley Bakola ni young diamond, no. Omo blooming them.
7: Okay.
6: But still, now there are some tests I have to move to me solve. But these are two very good wingers. Now, Ocha Bradley Bakola now ono kwani profile and entire market and so. Because of combining receiving to fit and also attacking space.
7: Mm.
6: Most wingers, no person moje ball, no mo kwatre. But Bakola no or combining mienu ni nyina ha. Eti emani huye hu. And na or running behind any PNP no. Make PNP a pace and power no. So running behind the head in Saubeche no. Yan Diamonde no. Ono to attacking space and benti se Bakola di no. But Yan Diamonde in terms of 1v1. Ekura more footwork at the Bakola social mumie noa diamond the footwork na was social Bakola but Bakola no sa obe attacking space sa o combine receiving to fit and attacking space no boss player was through ye pa. These are the two wingers and Komodie ekoso wo underground for team and friend Liverpool for Bakola ebeden ebuo no PSG beja no but player na ankasa ne camp de. Or you're willing say obet me free because oh when say do a varascali and dembele munya a feta and you're not the best starting for team and friend PSG or fully undervalued at PSG. It's in a willingness to be free one day and but so bet many PSG are striking deal. No meeting PSG demands no. That is the problem. For midfield targets and so Mamadou Sangare of RC Lens Liverpool Edin Honkomo. Komodie ekoso maligai na obebo afkon ni bi no tintin bia na wo die mo no fantastic player left footed player under pressure with a good tight spaces passing range the defensive ability the anticipation inter boss player or a fantastic midfielder for RC Lens it is a Liverpool beba benya no e dey na be can feel fi ho a ti say e betumi abuo ti my friend Liverpool yipa Walton Elliot Anderson so your names are e what around Liverpool for midfield defender so boss player my target right back it will Lucero Gertruda I know ne answer here if my friend was say all Red Bull Leipzig no ono so eh your target for team my friend no Liverpool so chem omo bubu din a omo me affiliated to Red Bull no e be far easier for Liverpool compared to omo me affiliated to Red Bull no o say Jan Diamondi Leipzig Red Bull o she Gertruda Red Bull. Omo omo Red Bull, so Liverpool a dealing with omo easier because Liverpool any Red Bull for no, I want that kind of relationship. So Bozlai, Takumi Minamino, Naby Keita, Kunate, these are players at Liverpool do omo free Red Bull aba omo Merseyside. It's in terms of relationship with Red Bull there, and said that no problem for Liverpool. It's no ne transfer news ah, boss play free Liverpool ever. So omo to me at least. 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
6: 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Now, me bo Rafael Leao dia, most fans ebufu because of the behavior on the pitch. Rafael Leao, so boni dia, player nipa bebre ebufu because of the subaina yo dane di or pitch and also no.
1: Subaina no no.
6: On take.
8: Angel.
6: Someone in cry, I've been with Leah when you break off Jabono.
1: It's on where so come in the player.
6: So come in the one in the whole crown or shaman. The attitude of the ball is the problem for Leah. Apart from announcing the inconsistencies in the match, Rafael Leao, about me, I take it 10 actions for matching a move 5 bear come a move 5 for you. May narrow it down to this season in particular. Because this season was very shaky. Or because a change in position. Because Allegri, episode Bono as a center forward. And also affecting him. But Leao is a quality player. Leao, or your quality winger. Immense physical levels. 1v1's ability. Ability in transitions. No crossing or attacking back post. Leao is a fantastic player. The only thing is the lackadaisical behavior of Leao Sojina Park Mua. So, man, you actually see a dim come off for Leao Wawa. But, I think, say, a very good news for Manchester United. Players, the almost son, all but him, no bet me in the dim come on. I'm not saying, no, Marcy, I'm not to me as a son. Met for this, and so said the quality did too, Jano. And then, Commodia, I have about two midfielders be Baleba and also Ederson of Atlanta. So after the last two matches of Manchester United against Liverpool and also against Sunderland, Michael Carrick Mamenu ever split the two centre backs. Carrick Emma Kobi Menu ever split the two centre backs. Meaning say Carrick per se menu and a the progressive hub for the team. Carrick per se Kobi Menu and a fancy player no. Now ultimately moving team no forward at Manchester United. It is a Kobi Menu. And a Carrick who is a obese human, you need a partner. And Carlos Baleba, Ederson, both players, a very good partners for Abrante friend Kobi Menu. Kami menya nanka other way round. Nanko menu be your best city mum. Nanka Kobi Menu no mumma roomy. Because Kobi Menu passing range a little bit of a problem. But an ability in tight spaces no, a top notch. An ability in tight spaces no, a top notch. It is a play away. Omano ko higher in between the lines now providing a certain manner at least obetumi aye adwuma no but as at now Baleba known for the progressive carrying ability or that best of pace that change of pace the ability to say obet running with the ball through the lines no and also the defensive ability no our so Ederson fantastic technical midfielder obetumi act as a box to box obetumi amboa progressive ball no at least say any of these two midfielders ebe a quality addition for team and friend of Manchester United. It's as at now, Nibia. News are airban on teams Nibia near Brom didn't come more underground.
1: Yeah.
6: It been so epic Abde Ezazuli, any Vitomunos of Osasuna.
1: And Nibia been so penon.
6: It been so penon.
1: Bia only favorite.
6: Bia only favorite. Bia only top notch. It been soon in
1: Namas. Ebi in low. Ombe in low, but on Messon high or pitch.
6: Ope Champions League idea and fair Abde Ezazuli. It been so near Brom person Motato Rashford.
1: Okay. All right, Governor, let us say. Now, you have to ask for your first half on Angel 96.1. Yes, we have a few. Now, you have to come HOD at Nasi. Crewing in a tight as usual, Mr. Adukotoko. and also Aura Studios. Abi Bia Eko Sopa. Now, I find fun and say my Semen Seba Clinic. Semen Seba Etache and a first of Eba. Otim Inkana, Ope Ayarisa. You can for Semen Seba and a Diamond. Ulcer, and I say typhoid, arthritis, and sciatica, a stroke, STIs, no. And I say Bia Oba, Bosomia Chief, which you call how near day. Prostate, no. Bema, a dunya. Oh, a liver and a kidney problem, diabetes near the Semens Herbal Clinic, Sebra. 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Our lab, our yes test bia and afa scan bia wo so twa na wo gena so diagnosis bia wo so ye bia no ono a wo mfidie a wo de ye e wo naso ye. 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In fact, some parts of Europe, Crano, Ayeps, a supplier among for pa Adonko Bitters, Adonko 123, Adonko Two Fingers, Adonko Rock Bitters, Angel Rock Misha, Nina, Eshe. Ayeps Company and sir, and this our partnership no na me boa Saturday ebe ya ewo Rich Condos opposite plus 2 pub eho and as our media launch no ebe timi akoso eye 4 p.m. na ashase Saturday ya 16th May 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information ube timi afre 0244-466451. 0244-466451. And I say, Obet my friend Ayeps Fonso, I was 0243-361447. 0243-361447. Now, ni Ayeps Company and Swatching and Koma. First off on Angel. Angel, good morning.
8: Major Chairman. Major is also where I don't pay.
1: Yes. Bibiye come up.
8: Do you have another Bibiye serious?
1: Yeah. Musa, Tipai, you didn't pay him 4 years. No
8: matter. I was born in Maswa. I said Saturday also be quite cover at the end.
1: Oh, okay. Yeah. Say, is I am paybo. God, if you are doing HOD and Salato, I better copy.
8: I know the cover Ghana, the end cover France, the end.
1: Oh, okay.
8: Cover ni mi ni na. Zimbabwe. Fadinya, a really good start in this year's tournament.
1: Fadi.
8: But I told you something. Sepatasi estate won't be omuya. They will go a long way.
1: Patasi estate.
8: Omu won't be omuya. Still omu nim di omuye.
1: Hey, Ejo. Obi a kolefe du kota o. Still a onyan hundi oye.
8: You see, if you are not organizer, they are still not organized.
1: Emponi.
8: Oh, yes. She, Kodo. What buffets game? What you mean the players about? Not players, they be in Shay Jesse.
1: Say Jesse Ninsu.
8: Ah! Mauko!
1: Jesse Nye 13 yana.
8: You are, where the football achi? Tie, the audio man, where the football achi for this long?
9: Angel.
8: When you come first for Uncle, when you set of Jesse.
1: Yeah,
8: I know you're real. Ain't you winning teams? Because player now the neighbor. So I bet throw team sheet or try. Subject you want to join them maybe answer. And they do see a change here. Me a DJ sinam just need the amount we change.
1: Do you know what the candy a Bobby paying?
8: There be. Subject you just need a bare four.
1: Okay, and what sub? And it depending on player, person walk on.
8: Aha. By the amount be answer. It will do now move here. Me a wrong. What buffets game? And do you know the fact the who? I know a game no. No, the father phone is J Blue. But no neighbor home. So father was forced to. What about Obo game? Then you want Obo now Obo away. Not the only neighbor is J Blue.
1: Now Blue is so clash here.
8: Where they?
1: In the Patasi estate, any different JCB?
8: It may come already. Is what would ma amote patasie
10: patasie state
8: wa watna patasie state omudi jesse boom
10: muntimi to jesse ma mo boys mo bobo
8: that is what I'm seeing
10: patasie state edin estate no kra ma patasie nsaye kama
8: because anna already where born ankasa de nkra ne bobo no because mi change je bo be ka no na match bi na matri bi kasa we no we mu tre no za mi saka kasa we no my no am here branch need the red card or your excellent left back
10: asset player
8: on na ma go no mo show na ma go ni bai Said Mohammed
10: if any say
8: Said Mohammed
10: Said Mohammed
8: mauku aye ni o ma koro sorry the height and the ball no obo or defend ya or a solid or attack ya or a solid
10: guys
8: and he ran for minute 1 to the last minute
10: energy
11: angel
8: me and you have another game in ground because we have watched him from the game he am game no money eh he boy no am game no money kwara so boy no kwodo am game no money kwara so boy no yes eh go nine no am say no.
12: The NBA playoffs are underway, and now you can trade every game on Kaushi. You can also trade on who wins each series, the conference finals, and the championship. San Antonio is currently trading at 19% to win it all, meaning a $100 trade pays out over $500 if they take the title. On Kaushi, you're trading against other people in a live market. No house, no odds makers. And as odds move, you can buy in or out anytime throughout the postseason. For a limited time, download the Kaushi app and use code PASS to get $10 when you trade $10. K-A-L-S-H-I. Kaushi. Trade on anything.
8: A similar but with difference. Say, keep on pointing to war. No. Do you know what he do? Or Jibona or the Koa? All born and not strike and I quick know about first put up in
10: part. I learned so almost say or your Wi-Fi Academy boy.
8: Okay. So apart from that, no, Ushabona or Bona, I'm attacking, I'm initiating a lot of fat attack from the left.
10: But that's his thing.
8: Yes. Oh, dear, Asama King, hear me say in your next game, red card, they be keeping him out. And now, cut 2 minutes for me. Apple, oh, my dear man, red card near. No, not cut 2 minutes. But tack on a coin, no referee, and won't share in ye. And no father, and I remember father for us about so now on the platform where the rose is to so dancing.
10: Yeah,
8: sir, he believes, sir, I'm far more. But they are, he's wishing the teams now can the best. Here on, sir,
10: my father, or as I'm a DCV, the numerous fans are. And your hope be say, I feed ye as a father team, no, I feed ye. But
8: that's what I'm saying, sir. That's what I'm saying, sir. Sir, Patasia said for Romani, the Omoya, Marco from game one, eh? They have not been bad, but Om organization, Omu, the Omoya, eh? Game one, Omane, IPT, a ball draw. But side game is over in here. No, we put a lot of pressure on IPT. Game two. How many Adujama?
10: Yeah, Adujama.
8: Adujama say home. But even in that game, I'm on my lot of pressure to Adujama. And a game three. I want to say, how many quarters? You could see quarters, yes, you are. And that game, I'm going to change the quarters of four. In that game, I'm number one. And then, I'm going to say, Fadi. And now look at the way Omuji Fadi strike at the field.
10: I'm going to neutralize that guy.
8: No, I said, coming into this game, no one said three as a four. But I know you could see, I know enough for crime movie. And I did about question. Game one, boy, you're the red card. Game one, I'm the red card. Game two, I'm the red card. Game three, it's game you're the red card.

0: a similar but with difference. They say keep on pointing to war. Do you know what they do? Or Jibona or the Koa? All born are not striking a quick no about first put up in
1: part. I learned so almost say a Wafa Academy boy.
0: Okay. So apart from that, no, Ushabon or Bona, I'm attacking, I'm initiating a lot of fat attack from the left.
1: But that's it.
0: Yes. Oh, dear, Asama Makin. I am here saying your next game, red card, they be keeping him out. And now I cut 2 minutes for me. When I did a man red card, I know. Now I cut 2 minutes. But tack on a quen, no referee, and won't share any. And no fadi, and I remember fadi for us, so I know on the platform where the rose is to so dancing.
1: Yeah.
0: Say, he believes, say, I'm far more. But they are, he's wishing the teams now can the best. Here on say,
1: by fadi, or as a or my DCV, the numerous fans are, and your hope be say, I feed ye, as a fadi team, no, I feed ye, as a feed ye. But
0: that's what I'm saying, sir. That's what I'm saying, sir. Sir. Patasius said for Romani Bidio Moya, Marco from game one, eh? Right? They have not been bad, but Om organization, Omu Mudio Moya. Eh? Game one, Omane IPT, a ball draw. But side game is over in here. Now we put a lot of pressure on IPT. Game two, Omani Adujama.
1: Yeah, Adujama.
0: Adujama said Omu. But even in that game, Omu my lot of pressure to Adujama and a game Angel. Three. I want now say I'm gonna quad us. You could see quad us yesterday, and that game come to you as a quad us four. In that game, no number one. And then, Rana BBH said, Fadi. And now look at the way Omuji Fadi strike at the field.
1: Omu neutralize that guy.
0: No, I said, coming to this game, no, I said three as a four. But I know you could see, and now an alpha crime movie. And I did about question. Game one, boy, you're red card. Game one, I'm the red card. Game two, I'm the red card. Yeah. Game three, it's game two, you're the red card.
1: And Patasi,
0: you have to coach better. Head there, Anan Kawe Kabet. One way, Patasi is the head there, red card, baby. That is not so good for them.
1: Yeah, yeah.
0: But my mom, Abaso, your first attempt, now it's me, I could cut the last eighter.
1: Quarter.
0: I'm going to San your man.
1: Patasi,
0: they should be able to do all this. I'm yeah. Kodo, getting into the, and who do the last for BBA TBC? BBA TBC. I think so. Me sir. But the match to watch yesterday was a report. Johnson Quadaso. What a game! What a game, Mauku.
1: Johnson versus Quadaso.
0: And I'm be all football be in Yumbi.
1: And I'm who Asanka.
0: I said Asanka in Ufin the other time.
1: Okay.
0: So Asanka.
1: And now, but over the table, yeah.
0: So I know the meaning, but the way I seen it, and so the last game, on boy, I know him so much film. Asanka behavior, no. Wanka sa ubakra. I'm going to see a free moon from it's a fair work qualifying. Oh, ba, why not? I'm not saying, but you know, a block master, my real poor, not you. I said, Nisu Brino.
1: The punk him,
0: yes. Blocks in the Nisu Brino. Now, unim, I know, can be BC. Now, me catch the Jeff. I know, quite as we near. And last year, a crown of first of Freemono. Sakwana and can no more first qualify. Last year, almost share a crown 3-1. And a crono met it money at 3-3. And a crono the panati see you. And we're almost 3-1. And no met it money at 3-3. And a copanati. And we're winning. And almost said.
2: Angel.
1: Hey, God, that's so.
0: I'm about to play on a couple of Mitchell James Oberson.
1: Yes.
0: Reason or a striker, but he was complaining throughout the game. Complaining, sir. Yes, who could jump over? On panati don't say no. Jimmy Blamon your Park Academy number 6 now. And not for me in that game they played. He was my man of the match. What a midfielder. There was any dinner say. My go and say yes, you know.
1: Emma
0: Quadaso.
1: Yeah. Oh, let me say let me face a number quite 8.
0: 6.
1: But na guy in say 8.
0: On the nation.
1: Yeah, yeah, yeah.
0: Omo game no mo born you on an AAB game no.
1: Me ne ka say.
0: Ope say game no. Your co speeder. Only want to move the game, want to slow the game. Penalty shoot at the draw. Experienced player. Winning goal. Unen so fab one out, boshe.
1: Hey, na sana tiye. Penalty diye se.
0: Mauku.
1: Eya kukudra se mo.
0: Kukudra bay. 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Obise. 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Depo ba edye.
1: No.
0: And it's true.
1: Omo ni lack.

0: no lack baby na ope to go by 3-1 against
1: Abrepo Johnson to come back.
0: And only how quickly they were able to equalize. Mami Moro Swabaso.
1: Coach Moro.
0: I know you could see the changes. No?
1: Yeah.
0: You could see changes no here in Emma Alfina. Abrepo Johnson phone
1: you. Yeah, coach is here more.
0: No more. I know. We after say. Abrepo Johnson in your winning a boy in the ball penalty in the center. Where they were that they were reliever. They were sitting on a time bomb.
1: But I don't go tournaments. I'm out for the far and easy. It's going to be tension.
0: Not casting just but a China.
1: Your games. China, Barracks or games.
0: China.
1: Two brigade.
0: And in Yanks and Yas.
1: What a game.
0: So you know, you're more Barracks. A China and Crawford.
1: Yeah.
0: Because Yanks and Yas. So Janino.
1: Ah,
0: the Mabuso no, also is Janino. I've asked him.
1: Oh, no,
0: yes,
2: it would be Nipa or Dombine, so and a medin come. Last time I catch a Jeffers on
0: Manning come on, they may say, Mimi, a brandy and Eddin come. And I also see what you're doing by
1: after
0: Mabusan, Mimi,
1: ever granting into
0: Mabusan, would you have our Yabusan?
1: Ever granting
0: into Mabusan, sir, almost no so. Oswe Edmo or Bass,
1: yeah,
0: maybe an echo.
1: Complete,
0: yes, I was not catching him. But it's a wedding. As I be there, Kwame Yemu say, "Obeka two brigade team no no."
1: It's a Sunday.
0: It is an end. And if you are, wadamfo.
1: Kutili. Oh, Kutili, any different appointment? Are why busy?
0: The main manager she much as a Kutili. Now, Omo the experienced coach about Kutili. Now, as I be there, Kwame Tana bench.
1: Yeah.
0: Where the crowd crowd?
1: Oh, now say Kutili, Obe person Kobe swing the crowd.
0: And I'm saying where Kwame Kutili, where any nguasi? See you from there. As I be there, Kwame. Where any nguasi? But as I be there, Kusuba and Mauku Yemu Bibi. And I want to say so many big defense on group.
1: Yeah.
0: Of which, and also so a tough game, 5 PM. I mean, match now. And a game now, as I'm aware, crying to be a Biancomo BAD and Tom Rosso and a Sufia. 7 PM.
1: Yeah.
0: What a game.
1: Yeah,
0: yeah, yeah. Imagine. Yeah, imagine. I don't go into community peace soccer tournament this year. No. Knockout stage, I 5-7.
1: Yeah, 5-7.
0: 5-7. Open Juma. Now, I'm going to be
1: okay, in the tournament, I fight. Nani, are there updates?
2: Yes. Mine now, in Tinyasano.
1: Man, be.
2: Yeah, HUD can ask him to see Janino. Yes, where is Sujani?
1: Only officer, Agudi.
2: Agudi. Where is Sujani? The tennis say, maybe I'll win a Juma. How many barrels for no, a share border? Like, if you have for more land in the one, and I'm a tribute to my private individual, so I'm a Juma. So, I'm going to be a Juma. Like, we're a Juma, we're for no massage. So, what I say, I'm going to be Angel FM, Yasasi, maybe I'm a cha, Siama, I say, I'm going to be a bush, and we're a Juma. So, on your sujani as officer, Barada, baby, I'm a barrels for massage. So,
1: okay.
2: The way I know from idea. Yes, so was he making it clear, say, man. But you hear no, for an as a private person, oh, yeah, Juma, but on your officer,
1: okay,
2: as in person.
0: Can't watch a messy, Meme Como and Mikusubu, Miss Mibusano. I don't know, catch him, so you swing.
2: Men cast all go, but
0: it's on no matuasi. It's just on no as more catch him. And then you know,
1: okay, to your Anton Jeff Brem,
3: yeah, Marco. Good morning,
1: yes, sir.
4: Angel,
3: yeah, sure, say to the justice to tournament, you know, and Yami admire China matches a basso. You hope we say, even a very good game, to said the Enra in China, and Enra miss any warning to Quadras who say. Obo Abrepo Johnson on knockout stage, they are favorite because Omo winning two, Omo the third back home. And so ever since the tournament by Kukwase, no, Omo na the best team so far. So who she na? Now so you watch my but no quarter so so.
1: Improved performance.
3: Yeah, improved. Penalty team call either way. So it was a good game. We are hoping say Nyami Adma China.
1: Now, we are disappointed, say, a Drew winning goal. Now, experienced player, Obo Park Academy, Division 1 level. Now, went to go far ball, now, Montonet, I'm a quarter. So, we are disappointed, I won't play anymore.
3: Me name, what communication across the park, and so. ebikwa na opuli mozu bibia and bibia I don't know reason why wan come forward and ball what I say end this one na bibusa no any coach say why wan come
1: because after game na aman for e blame ni pa you know kwanso banyina supporters na omo kapa we experienced player penalty be to ho onko bonse o jam obi a ono kra oba ma oba game ni mu nche ye match ni nyamfa no na omo na ko body ko bopu
3: na me che say this one na bibusa no why wan come ebi kwa na opira ebi a ono e right ebi a ni na right na o de bobo ono bibia tochima ho nsi o de bo a ebi a yanyi so and your experience best players have a do penalty shootout don't go near
1: penalty house
3: I'm just to say the first time oh you know the best and you know
1: the home neighbor
3: you could have gone no akobo obeso no and that's how it is no my okay you know a good so you're hoping say nyamia match na when you good once again yes a true question to teams you know would defense or group
4: angel
3: knockout a different ball game and so defense I know and guarantee you say oh but a second team on any channel or knockout no that means that which you're fan so knockout the be a bit messy and so when you have nine or prepare ye meeting maybe a four or they are the second and a five or the second whatever now be a team I fine on the athletic championship on say no I be doing more kakra. But I am me happy. Say, yeah, the story between the need doing Kumona reactions from the top hierarchies, but it means a story was worth discussing. And we are not me, say, Deputy Director General for National Sports Authority, Veronica Kakomi, on a central for a year interview about challenges ACO event, Nasia, a year raising concern. And it been about the media Wi-Fi. Also media for Nya Di Ejuma. And then the time ana enye Ejuma ohono. And then again, Ejuanina, ehun se miso ba ene di betu jano. Now address it, how issue nu sitie. And then, Oma judge say yes. No be enchile mkoye. But they will improve upon the mkoye no. But, Ejuanina side no. Oya we say, say we are athletes now who apply for accreditation. Your portion of baby are Ojani Nani no menu wa obe selected. Now say oh your accreditation na a drew a Jani side wana obe felina. So umumuhu a Jani ope a Jani M wow. Nina you obe shisheno ho. Then o send a kwa ntumu se bia vegetarians or mu fele forms or maybe tena. Momo journey different. Omo mudi chicken, omo di wey, omo di ina ne fele a international standard. And you say, oh, fele no one fele we are. Now the betuna, a banner jenna, a wana, you can't complain. So, for instance, who apply for accreditation? So, person you volunteer. And now, media manner, you bring a hole. You tell say, oh, shirt size, you're saying. Because people are the shirt the amount. And you, take a say, a large. Once you know, larger. Now, Uncle, you can't complain because there are a number of people in the SC. But that's what I say. So, I take care, I miss a own pay. Into who calling a month for Atari be an assay among Bibina or Nebia, you can't complain because one fell it. Because that's what I say. So, what's meant, these are all challenges at PMO. If you can't be complete or more accreditation, fail and no gun higher. Saturday's next game is in the course. So, omo address is, you know, or address there was enough food, but we need the entire course. So, omo hear how Missy Ainoma. I don't pay breakfast, if you more a fire one, or no. And yeah, there are two screens, you know, so no. For athletes, you know. So, I'm sure, say for now, there are more food. There are more food which may be there. So, our good friend from South Africa will get enough. Chicken and then egg. Now, wodi aman watono.
1: Same thing. Same kasa event. We say the nka bono. Amuye boni dewa. 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Ti u bana ukwa u plate. Di u feel isa ube enjoy no. Ukwa nuwa faka crack crana no akotna. Baze wodi aze.
3: Debi.
1: E chapa nuni nubi naze.
3: Debi se. 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Eno di. It should be point blank. So ufi e odi kusha tena. 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
1: okay
3: eh eh so se me ni o se me san o na request e so we not went to me and so on you can go back.
1: Hey, we're sure.
3: Oh yeah, say buffet.
1: And a chama chama because you are a man back pay.
3: And I'm say
1: how can I be three a man and one?
3: Yes, sir, and only the first day. You know, my main address is
1: more improved.
3: Yes, uh-huh. So but say five now open the winya and this all president Eben Ramau. Unya to say Black Stars the place you quay, you come aboard, or say yes, I'm maybe you can have to maybe chicken, full chicken, maybe a two. Near my chicken tuna na tuno are we didn't go to but that's my say. And see salad here, so
1: as a who's you know yeah ye.
3: And now once you fire a fruit to be a year so
1: who's you know yeah ye.
3: There be say ye no yeah ye say a ye no ye de ye ye. Ya ye company gun and I say if you any more. A ye near Jenny Bre a mo one obia ready as a party. Bonnie, Bonnie, come here, yako yako bon pie, ma, ufono, near Sierra Caca, Obia coffee.
1: Say, a mamre,
0: Bonnie Gomes, and
3: yens are what?
0: Who are ready? Tiet,
3: how just are
0: what? Why are ready now, O Jens Abodiano? Who's a guy's on the afro?
3: And Sabodiano, and Sabodiano, the first old chest of whatever is said, Woody.
0: Angel. I am
1: one up,
0: and I
1: will Jeff, baby, now bow. Won't you know by you? Chromo couldn't be a hoe. Won't you know about a year? Yes, about a year.
3: Canina,
1: who serve
3: no myself about Canino and yet then every year you, yeah, yeah, fritty. Near any this say.
1: Okay.
3: And then I say a party by force, eh? Obo, over years, I have 100 cities. Obedi mo, obesodi fufu, obesodi, or don't drink. What kind of life is this?
1: To Africa.
3: And eventually, it's kind of a piano. Utia, 20 cities are. Do you know? Ever put 20 cities. Oh, Monica.
0: Obu also, where any. Obu also 20 question.
3: And question better.
0: What is it? Mauku. Obu or Bonsa. You will be once I quit, yes, yeah. Only the
1: well, I friend him saying, Obiwa, or Babia, or no, did he also be too short put
0: name? So did he know your
1: javelin? And so did he know me to be an event?
0: You want to do sanity?
1: Sanity, you want to
3: make my chassis. But I said, who nented the wood you feel? And
1: yes, when you're ready, gun on your ready.
3: They have been ready. You're quite event to be a near court, your court.
1: I am so.
0: Assassin.
3: Me nima assassin. Me who assassin bebiya.
0: Assassin.
3: One hour chicken or chicken. Full chicken a day.
0: See a yardlet.
3: Huh? There be the example say near kubebi. Near ma chicken. Yama nesere. Usi bebe me chicken a bebi a kofu. Who a kofu da be? Da bebe a kofu. Ye nye kofu su mount. But ma kuko bebi a nesere be 2-3. Eh enough say usi usi utmiye. Na debi na ukwa udu a fu pine a kodi disa.
0: Ma ukwa bebi zaja a buffet.
3: Ose,
0: bebe sametia.
3: Eya buffet anwa se na.
0: No ba e buffet dia.
1: Video
0: so. Yo ko Jeff, eya ti se hotels ye wa rana. Eya buffet na wonya tu ya, Jeff. Buffet ni de. Pie na wonti mfan pie nko. Ba dodo obi a pese wodi bia.
1: Because so
0: ti na me e bia nya buffet.
3: Me kire se. Eh yanino. Video no anwa me.
1: Se blaster.
3: Blaster
1: place.
3: Ha, blaster place to
1: kwa. And chef you know
3: how you know. Yes, se chef re yanino.
1: So I don't know how many be see her.
3: There be
1: play another.
0: But let's hear the
3: Your question is chef no or join next you are lining up. In 2-4 plates now. Udua one SFO. Or 2-1 or 2-2 don't be over tier mama. But no now you go. If you saw one away you are there. Watch my say. Aha, you only 2 times, but dinner a buffet.
1: Okay.
3: The first one you need me say, drop a route minimum. Oh, forever come. Back come.
1: Yeah, Sham Raman say, mm-hmm. And my new fish too, Emobia. Mm-hmm. And I'm a new fish and saying Yaku Konka.
3: Yeah,
1: Sham Raman. Two cast up a cocoa fish on you, man.
3: And I just said, Dow the first day. But now, and no my smooth, I come in
1: to my improvement.
3: And to my judge, we said, and no my enquiry.
1: Okay, so, chef,
3: there was improvement in day one, day two, and then day three, we need more improvement. Now, the issue, no, about Angel. Events, no, is still about the happenings there, Koso.
1: Now, time, no, I'm fixing. Clock,
3: now. And, as I tell you, no, I'm fixing.
1: Oh, Charlie.
3: As I tell you, no, I'm event, you know, I'm say, tablet, you know, say, some small, I did be a motion, so. Joe Paul, more Korean, no, not Joe Paul, no, if you say, we're placing 10, I would not qualify for any. So, no, I'm now good to form our motion. Sir, they can take to now, he said, I'm a qualifier. Which is disappointing. Day one, yeah, and they're possible. Day two, and they're possible. And then, it should be possible. It should be possible, they have to get their time at Casino. And it's been monitor time.
1: You cry, you screen cross, it was stadium.
3: Huh?
1: Time screen so fair.
3: And JBA, yeah. African games.
1: Mm-hmm.
3: Nay, you should.
1: So what's
3: but
1: wrong?
3: But first day now, we yeah, no. Light now, issue na yanyan Ghana no. A doom kobasa and I'm answer beam. That was the issue.
1: The doom so do ho.
3: Na doom so Ghana no. I leguana bro Ghana so na. Say kagano. Doom so ne say ne abroja say noa. How much time light so be? You mean 1 minute? About 5 times.
1: So as organizers, I'm unim say doom so Ghana. I say we plan B.
3: Plan B or
1: no alternative.
3: Alternative, when they say, "Omo machine, no, Omo generator, no, Omo wire, no," and we Omo come, say, "Oh, say, well, yama of 1, 2, 3, 4, yama kwa say, kwa say generator, bivya u, babo sana anso." Who say,
1: "Ghana"?
3: A technician, a technical. What I say? But ya catch on say, it has to be improved, ne? Because ne day three, first one ya tia say, second one into ya kwa 6 days, ya no day 6 and 5, no, ne biya intact, ne nuga say switcher. Now my issue no is about
4: Angel.
3: The TV coverage. TV coverage, they say, why is a year before any a bimu are they live anyway? A criminal faso
1: here day. I'm not to write and answer my day.
3: I'm not to write. I don't know so much to write there because I was so here day. We now work up write no near the amount. A criminal faso me now write no. Because how a much child, you know, are very, very poor. It shows clear that only experience. And the DNT, you say, you know, obey, a DBI EIB, GH1, a DBI GH1. You have a present company, GH1 nature. You have body and day, Gaka, one, one, GH1 nature. A Drew African Games, only nature, with no experience. And Tabia, 2 years ago, any year African Games. When you demand, no? Ne GTV. You demand GTV, no? GTV, I'm a boy, etia, say, Omunya, the machines are waiting the chat, and some expertise be a winny be. And so, yeah, the other media houses ever come on, international ones, and I would now, eh? I'm one and I, or more, be movie, be a digital for Asia, a dear, I'm with China, come up. And then, 2 years down the lane, near Sabbath, organize another big event, when I saw Sadaman view. Nipona wadi nkan ye bi na wako fo bi amere bete na wosye ho kwa fa se no wo jira jita ko fa new person and adia ma no David onye se experience no ente na wosye coverage na very very poor e yese obi ehwe bi e bia ye short put because we say na camera da eda ni say
1: na live na so how
3: what I say enti o se bi bia accurate bi bia de na kwam enti di enti na yere ma iya bi e di na o di na o na ekuta o ma e di na mo show ma ye hu se o metime cha ye di ma o mo
1: okay.
3: And I said, but I will come. LOC for no one. And you can say, yeah, Munia, Madame Funi, my party member, ni. Tama, I see a drua. They are a professional, and it's Mkoye. And now, poor voice, Ribuye, Mianu. Which is very, very serious and dangerous.
1: If it's my wobium.
3: Yes. And see, and then, my expertise will be sensible.
1: Okay.
3: The three. And we are on church, so and do 4 and 5 days. Not be a set. Not last 2 days, no. I'm the Tigan and him. And yes, sir, we be blown up here because of him, sir. You be event, no.
1: Okay, Yantwaso, now you're shed the echo. Mr. Lukotoko, our ha, my auntie, sir, information you are also the Mayan Sanya, sorry, in tea, our head, the Emmy Depa. Nani Akwaba.
2: Welcome, Joseph.
1: Yeah, me too.
2: Yes, on say Premier League for a day. Team of the season, Abe Tuja and Malku Mania Drew Edama Ghana ni Antoine Semenyo. On record, Ghana Bianiwa Yanemuno among the best players of the season. That
1: is that
2: yes, on record,
1: Premier League.
2: No, Ghana ni Bianiwa Yanemuno say among the best players of the season. Bianiwa Wakosoda,
1: eh?
2: Anthony Ebo mu nyina player of the month ana mu gye and oje ye na the day you so be gye
4: angel
2: 11 years ago we be gye ya this year February and Transmania so be gye player of the month the Premier League ne kura three players pen age player of the month ni bida
1: o me Ghana for
2: o me Ghana for o ma bida among the best player of the season you know inya bida because he plays on both Premier League no e Asian and he nim no our yard dear more Asian we din our o me about consistency a o de maye o Premier League nim Anthony Eboa with some few goals was share yan din with Leeds United and also Eba Lamlight nim the day you mum akoye asamaja mun nyina be ball kakra wo Sulemo ebe form once upon a time John Mensah mo ebe wura mu once upon a time o Premier League so omo modern born in Saranya dia I mean a year consistent even this year the nana air consistent you know now a bit more above him in the pecking order our Chelsea talking of Lampard mo talking of Drogba mo our Chelsea you find the pecking order next year they are doing well but now mo feel free baby so what I say so Antoine Semenyo to be among the best players in the Premier League you know I was a record as a first Ghanaian I was me and not this particular accolade no meaning say we're a potential winner but I mean in terms of say the betting match there we know say Declan Rice David Raya Bruno Fernandes mo ahead of him
1: the performance no Man City dey in kwa
2: no season awards starting from Bournemouth to Man City
1: oh okay
2: what I say what you must say I mean 16 goals
4: Angel.
2: This season in the Premier League, 16 goals. And what say? And we make it 4 assists in the Premier League. In Kwa. Not FA Cup, not Calabar Cup. We a Premier League. I mean, and Ocheke, the start from Bournemouth, ABC Man City, it tells you, say, why are you consistent? And aside that, Marco, we have bought 35 league matches. You have bought almost 38 games. Mm. So it means 3 games, and we miss it. And 3 games in a bit, my year. Maybe in GB and I say, and the whole season, say club no abo both Bournemouth and Man City. Now ya bo 38 league matches. Now abo 35 wa. It just why consistent. Even if we switching from Bournemouth, about a new environment Angel. With different coach. Also at Bournemouth, he was the poster boy. He was the main man. Nothing in a boy CO2 and Transemenyo. Say a transition and the Arola. I will coach Bournemouth now. I don't know. You're the bone man. But at Man City, you're the main man. A certain player, Erling Haaland. So when you know, compliment effort to support Erling Haaland. Now, Obai and Sono, you came to meet top players of Man City. Be me England for just a full forwarding. Where you're England, but ultimate bench full forwarding. Now, all start here. A just a modern born as Sony. And yet by chance, Pep Guardiola also he wore some tag be said on Pep Black system because of the, issue with Yaya Toure or Barcelona. But when you say we are good, Antoine Semenyo, who is about Buano, no, I know they buy. And when you say season we City 4, ah, come on, the league, ni nano, and the inclusion of my guy from Crystal Palace, and a certain Antoine Semenyo.
1: At the league, national man.
2: And sure, but my destiny now could be Arsenal for instance. CCA. I said, now a Kurasana, and a bedroom with him, and an Everton for no, a ma, a bed Arsenal for instance. Now, see Arsenal for a bit of a jelly in him say, City for any legano. Because 2 games now, cano. City, elbow 2 games here, and also a more dickacra, and Arsenal elbow Burnley and Crystal Palace the last game. So, what a case City, Bob Bomov, and Aston Villa, comparatively. As I didn't more America than Man City. So for me, Marco, a good achievement Anna Antoine Semenyo aye. Not by fluke, but where statistics here or the free bomb of a lot of clubs, even before coming to Man City, now under Man United former coach, now open. Eventually Pep Guardiola aye day. I could turn then buy and I'll buy and so the first game of boy yeah for Man City. I was the Calabar Cup against Newcastle. She go the first game. So, Obai ni nina no. Nyesa bi a.
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2: Obe understand Pep Guardiola system na ansana ebia later no ordinary shame, but instead of buying ano ano best at ye ah performance no sumaku besine mihu gamer even though wanya one or two flop bia ansana kuyi, but generally o taking the performance ya I believe say Antoine Semenyo to be named among the player of the season ah when on Lancaster the man Erling Haaland air contest say. Or the same category. Only Bruno Fernandes, only David Raya, Declan Rice, Munina, El Preno, shows how the modern but Asoni. Mind you, this is in the Premier League. They were the third top scorer in the Premier League. The third top scorer in the Premier League. Erling Haaland, Gubenya, Thiago, Awo, Brentford, no akokunye play fan France Menyo. So, Boku, me personally, achievement na Semenyo aye no e good maybe a bit yes ni enya gani no bit make it achievement ni bi because even player of the month kwa na onu nya aye no 11 years ago ana gani e bi nya aye it tells you say Ghana for no Premier League na bama ye timi en cement a position in the Premier League, but I believe say dia wa ye no we potential winner, but in the pecking order I believe say based on league ni dia a bit more new channel, but to be among this category, you know,
0: Angel.
2: I believe say, we deserve a celebration. No wonder said this year, foreign players abroad, our Ghana say, so na jie, players on Bobo Amono ne, I was ne course no, I mean na jie. So it tells you say, why you consistent from last season, ever this season. So yaman abaso me niaji de mano, and on say this consistent na, coming to Blackstar no, on say coming ina na be your Ghana.
0: Mm-hmm.
2: So when I will you know your basso or the accolade or Premier League ma or contest it for the player of the season, you know. Now upper Ghana so some modern bono as in ya replica or national team him. So obey Nanka oh my sa performance ano na a pushy Ghana as you know you Chelsea no or bono my side na Ghana for Munteri Moje back to back I mean league and a Champions League with Inter Milan Marco or mobile down to national team so. They were doing well, but this is the case here. So Kudusumu with Ayas, Western Omoyadi, Nambazi, Yunsa Dinibi. Hope you say, Antoine Semenyo, the Wayeno, or the Babuagana, now walk up in your corner. If you play a bit, Maka say, on a dear co walk up now, on a dini, a bebo, the last time I call walk up now, you could score, you know. Hope you say, on a bit, the mantle no, to the walk up, because so. US.
1: 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Roman Father Drew, yes, Father Martin Seba Misha, El Jasso, or the severe joint pains, what poso, a yaw no pema to two or kidney, any liver, a babuana, a CCU, menstrual pains, a cajon, afe Roman Father Coqua Drew, a two coqua sepa, coqua or sena so deno. 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Roman Father Bab, no so ho, was say, was see, no, honam near day for Chichi, so Roman Father ointment, and so was a skin rashes, you know, a be free ho. Roman Father No, just so, upe pia fre 0243 115948. Now say 0245 242619. 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Offer more +001-437-577-2310. And I say 0548-31667. Now on the I travel and penning for Achin Enkomo. Lieutenant Colonel Richard Amponsa Boateng Gym Center. 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Ope gym pa. Now what you call? 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What you mean? 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
5: anu ntino me bona baso a shilling cranny said, On Fanquara nunco. Nempany for so Boba Chavarias and two bunch of ya. Which a sanquar and the dashi dashi bea, or mobile be their mind. And you can go support a small abamumu. Na ye neat him, Nechi, na too much is okay. Your money and now win him. 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Don Sama was him in charm manamanas man or my aquanya and my editor janti ni yere akosje one in the bush of unyan. 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
1: 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Nangupon show na on count home. Nangupon wow. No, this one is na emrem pepe. And so, and for Mount Wave, one kasa, wow for Mr. and Mrs. Osei Owusu, and her bantipel. Happy birthday. Right. And, okay, Vinny, if I don't so to quick na yanko. Happy birthday. 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Ali Baba Dankambari, make us say, or some move for, studio, rather, aha, or some move for Bajida Costa, Mamusa Vinia Bar Gift, and Sir Ross Studios. Into your crowd, Magavon, Asia.
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9: Come on.
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12: You.
10: It's a big headache. It came as a big headache. Sunday, I believe by Sunday 5 a.m. thereabouts, when he called me. So I was the first person he called and told me about it. So quickly, I had to also refer the issue to my principals. So eventually, I got my leader, who was himself on transit at Heathrow in London. So he had to fly to Schiphol to go and engage him for about 2 or 3 hours to understand the issues. Since then, we have brought in the foreign minister. We brought in our ambassador to Hague. We brought in the attorney general because he has to deal with some legal issues in terms of the statute of Rome because he's traveling on a diplomatic passport. Speaker himself has been brought in, clerk. So we've coordinated this matter very well. We have a lawyer for him now. The lawyer is a Ghanaian based in the Hague. Like he qualified in Hague, so he practices there. And so he's dealing with the issues. But let me confirm that he's fine. We engaged yesterday. Today, I had further engagement with the lawyers. This matter broke on Sunday morning. So it's I believe that it was yesterday that it became news in Ghana. But the arrest actually happened on Sunday when he was on transit from Accra on KLM through Schiphol to London. It's a private trip, I must say, but he's traveling on a diplomatic passport. So that's why the parliament is so concerned in dealing with the issues. But we want to
11: baby on Abu Yano, yes, Renyame, as on guide no, on final Sambekan, Sana DBC, ABSC, and Koboko, and
12: Angel,
11: Assembly, Mehu, Grime, Nams Minim Sayame, Ebe in a free. Oh, one day, hey, Memin Daria, Crow Baha, Ebe Che, a driver for a Waha, Sika, as on my friend to Omo Footroom, or Science would be my Baba for a Muitri, into one day, or any Pebia, or a good, no one so do.
12: Angel,
11: I see. 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
4: And Yademuampa, the Sessadia, Educhem Atlantic International University, America Memo, about Dr. Dujanfi Babasu, honorary degree as a professor in biology in herbal medicine. It is said here, I am Sarum, I am more. Oh, Missy Minim, wife, your copa war, 1 year, 1 city, me send between 1 and 8 years, Carol. Connection and shut down Koye, not a sakakra. Say what Pedium, one of them,
5: connection, would you?
4: What about the crow? What about the crow? What about the crow? Stroke on Sodia, what found small? Tessa, I did the one who wanted yes, you know. 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Diabetes, hepatitis B, prostate, hypertension, malaria. Yari Bia Kumasi say,
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16: And Benjamin Azamati.
15: Jesse,
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15: Aye, the 2026 Senior African Athletics Championship.
16: Awa Ghana.
15: Every 12 May,
16: what is 17th May?
15: I'm playing Bejo University of Ghana Stadium.
16: I'm a question.
15: I'm a Hoshi International
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15: Juma Di,
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15: the Confederation of African Athletics,
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18: Maybe no, a crime of some may know. No more in Brana as untouched Magogono, while born him power house, Masalacha, while born Janka, while born for baby or hammer. Ah, meaning few crumb hat, me
19: would
18: have some more so I had a pa. Against formation, run on my side. Nimper be a day, Jesus crumple on your town for a hand. Nimper be a summer to Nimper on penny panum from swap. Nimper the Sawyer papa, no be poor or jolos, so papa now your crumple jay, and so I'm running on my twan papaya so. By election engine to Agogofunya man, drivers yet to come, Mamuka Kanya, and see. Obia oyo biaya unti ya njitu so by election.
19: It's a big headache. It came as a big headache. Sunday, I believe by Sunday 5 a.m. thereabouts, when he called me. So I was the first person he called and told me about the issue. So quickly, I had to also refer the issue to my principals. So eventually, I got my leader, who was himself on transport in London. So he had to fly to Schiphol to go and engage him for about two or three.

0: The NBA playoffs are underway, and now you can trade every game on Kalshi. 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San Antonio is currently trading at 19% to win it all, meaning a $100 trade pays out over $500 if they take the title. On Kalshi, you're trading against other people in a live market. 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
1: 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Na ma ne no. Accra High Court and somewhere a good animal would be in the doors, and Tiene case number Daddy Lumba 0.3. Yen family near me. One more 2 months was celebration of life. No, Daddy Lumba, I wish you a penny for no more. You know, Munse, I wish you a penny to park. No, Nancy Muno Mocasa, when you wish your penny, your moon in the same chain. And more mercy, I wish your penny for. Say, I wish your penny for no more. You know, Daddy Lumba, I wish your penny for no. And what the application, Accra High Court to say. Celebration of life asenye nu a ekos wo court no wono abushia pani poforo no opese wode ne ho ebetwitwi asem nimu why sa waju no hari mo waju me hana portfolio ba mo smashi bokina daddy lumba abushia pani poforo no wabedi to park ade no wode application akoma Accra High Court wa. Celebration of life case in Eden and Nima will be, you know, say. When we wish you a penny for front, one was interested. Oh, case in him. MPP for a NDC in your case or Supreme Court, Nakiki, who ha na I see we will let our commission account with you didn't have you choose were interested. Reason if you want to be about now, join, I say. Because we'll be tough and we'll be watching. Sabla now in every election. Na NDC in every election. And MPP, so they. Electoral commission call

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1: And this is the Beyonce interested because the electoral commission who knows something can answer your kunya boy. This are the bedroom. The amal law at death and no. Yes, I will work the car, bim. Yes, any idiot can go to court. Who else you don't get your kind? Madam Nenny Yadrinza. 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And no crack. And I ever hope. Who couldn't mean can occur in church when someone who I beg. Tiawa. And they say, Papa, Yamano Quine, so on join the case. It's he, Naman Yan. Abusia. And same you have a fruit in there and a pay way. Yet if I angel 96.1 of the edition, that two more, ever Miami Hodram, we have faster than money, you queer. Angel Rock Misha. Angel Rock Misha. Misha, one more, a mountain active. Bema Utime Untimu Agugo. Oba Utime Uni Atinka. One of Angel Rock Misha. A Maulibidon Ekosro. 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Wadwe Angel Rock Mesha. 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Angel Rock Mesha. Angel Rock Mesha. SMS Heba Clinic. All kinds of yariye. Ah, osa. Typhoid kahun. I try to say, Kahun, Shastika Yadia Hai, a stroke, STI, Nemu Yadia, a man in Mema Yepa, where a cabum nearby, Ybina Anodru. If I saw your banner boons and one with the moa, bra, Nayan Sayari, your prostate enlargement, a hano, or liver problem, kidney problem, diabetes, hypertension, you are chilaquine, your own fidia, ideas can scan and test your hodo. Near we are a fidia nakayara quay hawo, actually, near Sayari, and I'm good, I dance your baby. 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A minu mirina. Only here crown one now while homia oko crown. One moon two crown was so insure. Ubi did a crown were insure, Nadi dinu. 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Where what you say, emwawa. 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Me call Fijai. Fijai is a Western region. And I think I was a man. And I think I'm pumped today.
2: Oh, I live. I'm not the move you pa.
1: Now, where do you been tense you? 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
2: yo ali me da se asa no ni na ne de malam anasi ya yara kana se mi deba oye atema ntim ha opuma de wo tiku ba bus stop na o chere 2008 na I tremor, but do a Macalanta or a few Kumankata. Now, about 2 years, Malamanasi was in my firm, or name my firm, or Orifer said Orifer, one name, no Rufi Dumus to nature. My paying for one more for the member, no, was in Aswa. And I saw what you know was Sakano, what Nifi, or a Moscow. And if I bra, Papa, a few Moscow, a few Kumano, and I'll call a Yafijai. Now, Fijai, I'll call now. Bibi a wono mosque wono na makrante di ni wono mum na nkata bombo na oyɛ malami obombo na na okreti oyɛ makrante di wo ho ah ya me na dom ɛyɛ Muslim in pain for all why and coconut on Banadino, what the map more quay, there one sumano, on Hena, on church of one. Why am I my wife teaching me? On church when I day, on church on Kuranum, on church when you're missing one, one of a room pen at no more than on church one. Now you know, and I'm saying I ain't to them. My proma, oh yeah, my client of one. A be here, a be all right, and tuning to the food. Let's see. Been paying for another now for open but now what you shim Gatano. And I be free, or do to go there. I have a malama nas. Another one malama or hono. I don't know, it may be paying now at the simple there. Nimpano cry or cano. So it be a bump punk, a better day bea, no one cono bina, malama nas, oyea or near them. Oye be sebo, oye be in ba. I'll be 9 years or 10 years. And or kade. Malam Anasana, why and them? On the man now who are pray, oh yeah, Malam Anasi. Now, what friend, Uncle Majino, and I and the ah, now no one can help a fray. And I live about Tepa, Albuye, Tepa, Malam Anas, no fray, oh yeah, Abafraya, Ale, Onankasa, what is in the me? Come on, Nidi, and I offer no number there, Tisiano, when I do not know when you be what some moon see. What about the water record, what according, come on, Dini Nara, my oh yeah, Company Nara, what a paddle. Na somebody there then though, and I'm there, what malam to me di? We mda wanna watch actually. Into malam bia oh if you come back, I am malama. Sebo allegedly and your malam papa. I know they are malam what you need to move if you come correct. Or I said look at him. Ah no na o dina there. Mm-hmm. Or your halam papa. There it be a what's the chairman from Adi, it be a chairman from Yami some Chamon Kuran no winna with two more double one breno. Oh tumna oh yeah, I don't know what's happening there, mm-hmm. Okumbia on the Malamana, Okumbia, no, okay, no, I'm from Malamana, no, baby, I'm no, or that no, baby, I said, I got some little to know. And as soon as I watch her, no one who called you, ma'am, what's that? And I'm going to be to know, what to ask of you. And so I know, no, I hope I know about now, ma'am. I have a phone on the Malamana, or a castle, no, I'll catch a Malamana, the Sisiano, on two minutes of whom. Now, I did not at the end, no. There will call Macalantana, Omoina, and I said, God, and I did. Or this is a new tunnel. Oh, my sister, we saw no apple on another day. Mama on can't draw mammy. Mama on can't draw more good yellow amend yet. Now, Mama, I have to take a second day. I'll find a plan of panel, and I still or turn a best book around him. I'll cut. I have to sell out. I have to be. I'll say, I'll find a seed the matter. No, on sheer, no, Ossia, Ossidam, you know, I recite the main now. I hope you will be honored. Oh, I'll find a new nano. About you know, one demand there, Nemalama, or Tana, the Watson, my Osada Oye. In the Aliba Bamino Cassidy, Oma, Abafrano, on the Malamno, Udino, Anna, Yachugu, and Moduna, Yeraba, Albobo, Yera, Udino. Now, my name, Dawala, Mamba Namako, Oya Police, Regional Police Command, and I make it be seen. The Malama Nas, Nishu be Wabaha, and away any day, I issue no Waba, no Yama Fransam. Say, I did have some number to Oya Dubsu. When him, I said a reporter, Waka Paro, parents, this is a Waka and Coca, I said, Echuma, naturally, more than 20. And the man, I said, Tona, the Utuna, Segua, Wasis, one wire on the man. This is now somebody to go on parents, no, Wabon, but now Waka Pali, Apa, Samu, Oye, Dubsa, Maramanas, Anke, any in the no wood, you come up, Madame, Okasifijan, this is already, they can eat Takra, then Nukabi Hinano, you whom Malamanasa, I had a doctor who watched the water Malamanas. 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
1: I don't say stories with PP.
0: Now, maybe problem is, on the same way, what I can say, yes, teacher, maybe aqua fifth will be a teacher, and you need to me crack time friend in some. Yes, he had not got to a crabbias.
1: I hold your mind,
0: I hold him, I hold any penny, Juana. Malami, yes, and ask him about 2008 more.
1: Sure.
0: Anna, what
1: 2008 tone?
0: 2008 tone,
1: ask him.
0: Anna, baby, I know one already free. Anna, or by a fijai hono, and I'm say, esum no wonu ntino no wo pepa na osan so
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0: 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Are ho because send ye woke me, o woken. 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O shwe a year the aura ne won on whom and ni send you sibi huno utimun se o ya kron kron. Send ye ta da home a year a year a year
1: so I buy a year shin you better uniform.
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0: 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Oh, Musa, a bimoha aspiration, a buoha curiosity into no perso, yen ye maybe. Na wafa and mahana, a buo cry, or perso fair chin the count. Your uncle for a bromo, our rim. 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Baby, yes, honey, man. Anna, a buon's on a preference, no, no. Sa, Anna stimulation, no. Sir Oba, Nanam Hon, Opertuan, yes, Ebimu Hua,
1: Omopan,
0: yes, Ebimu, yes, Animano Ebimu, and Ebimu about court to the land, sir, or the most it can be our Pebias or Befout.
1: Mrs. of Mammy Becana, some chim, maybe, since so for the Netosa.
0: Ah, a quaso,
1: so this see, no twist here, no dear, see, 10 cases of white aquine. What channel can I pass, sir? Tell your vessel, any one of me. What the see and what you see, and what the serious just a soft white up to them say, Hannah Mako. Why, I had nam and I didn't see with them.
0: Oh, a name of a
1: bree, any pair, I had your proper
0: a name of a bree, and a mass and your maneba. On say, Obuo, why, Abia, or a sex addict, why a sex, Obuo, how a hipponosa, or a pornography addicted. Ntino, ten piano, or a hyper, or per se, or yet sex inibi. And sex and so we know ba na afi na mse ade na ahye
1: available bia
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0: Yes, I look right. I look right.
1: You know, people can give a trick. No, I'm going to go. 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
0: 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Why is that?
1: Blah. You are Jimmy. Jimmy. You nipa. 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You are the way. A young friend and two men go see that way. Why a bar? Come on. Go give me a pamu. You are men charging. You are see wabo. 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We man go for be far to nibi. I mean, we say. We be the most.
0: We the. We layman point of view. 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
0: 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It is sa aspiration war, obuwa, variety, send American curiosity, while fanny monano, or pursue who do you cheer at one of
1: two do any necker and out of dinner.
0: And uncle Fonso, die in the same, and yes, I make candy, I share and call for trim. Uncle Fon says, I honor, ne contrast, no. Send ye a CB.
1: Nichian. 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
0: Yes. Yes.
1: And was kwa here and do beko. 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
0: Onim.
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0: Ali. 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
1: Addicted.
0: Maybe per se foam. 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Oh, the opera is your phones on. Especially among your masturbation is an animal. I didn't ever know be the soup, a better chin, a bema, and I so be war. And call for to me a boat a full mutu crunyadom.
1: It's a panel, panel.
0: Meaning I need that be a tea or say a pleasure.
1: Or the sort is a 2 meter tree. I am what they're 2 meter tree.
0: Maybe I am Rosobiano. Ebay bonsam.
1: Too much of everything is bad.
0: Ah.
1: It's true.
0: Yeah.
1: Too much of everything
0: is bad. Sa obawo ho. Obawo ho. Sa obawo ho. Now they also won't pay obano. No ako bo for mutokuru.
1: Now they'll
0: be Oya no ma. Ah. Oya no ma. One because I
1: said so much imagine.
0: Esha se free baby. Esha se free the American and ketenketenketenketenketen ano. Na do be do some pempen so no. Hwe. And a story ya ye no himan.
1: Hm.
0: Hwe. Story ya ye no himan. Akwa ye wafa
3: ema angel angel
0: angel angel angel angel angel angel angel angel
3: angel
0: angel angel angel angel angel angel angel angel angel angel angel angel angel angel angel angel angel angel angel angel angel angel angel angel angel angel angel angel angel angel angel angel angel angel angel angel angel angel angel angel angel angel angel angel angel angel angel angel angel angel angel angel angel angel
1: angel angel
0: angel angel angel angel
1: angel Oh, it's spirit of Eva. Yes, my brother. Your monk will come here.
0: Hey, sad news. Hey, sad news. Yes. 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
0: 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Oko aye Facebook ono so a akra ba J Bad was say sad news super with ye free aye be po ase
1: fefe boys na wa ni dia fana fun mra me pia mesala ya no fe
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0: That's a me.
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0: Ye wonye me bebre se nye woka no. There are some things are ye bet me attribute to a ye mentors. So bi wo ho a e bia we mentally unstable.
4: Oh yes.
0: Adwim dia wo ho. Yes. Ana ye obi wo ho nso a se nye me kan. Spiritual part we can overlook it. Listen. Want me ni spiritual
4: me ni free but bone ni bebrebe wa ye dia na da kwasa
0: na se
4: ne
0: wo kan addiction ade e fe ni say addiction no edu pempen so bia ana se ye timi e classify yourself you addicted to something anya pempi anya ni nyina na utimi self discipline etimi etu ase
4: edru ho na do call rehab
0: so we na me che
4: e hu se untimi hye ho so a ye do be call rehab
0: na beti ma hye ho so a anka wo ye addicted on dem e
1: it's a rehab mu here.
0: Yes, agent can make us discipline this animal name. Discipline. What through who so? What do you mean discipline?
1: Maybe a mummy and Ukrom to me, Tabaku over power back.
4: Sanity.
1: Addition of overpower discipline, not discipline of power. I
0: do to me. Anything I am, what? It would do addiction now. Either say Robaco rehab. Say a hell, Nessa, a year, while Jimmy Mentasa, a Robaco rehab, and I said psychiatric hospital. Senya and no sooner a red nebia, a year beer. And you don't fight to it. Ninin now,
4: na barely make a story
0: with you say addiction no do say addiction na anya ni nyina what we want to mean say ho yare
4: yet say barely
1: we do be false
0: me we mean say ho yare barely amwa we hear external help
4: on the stories we na here ba here na ed because many a lot of stories about border it be edi ho nkomo obu oho a na no awu ontimi ni nkomo e onya akukodro kra onya akukodro kra ne oba
1: what you mean from ba
4: it why na dwen say if we be the obi omo person must stay away from sex omo from simple
0: eh you celebrate ya na
4: oh yeah celebrate was it o me there me five hon call ba now so no din ne mo ne wo ye ne mo ne wo dem
1: o option bi o
4: option no ba
1: alternative
4: just because onya akukodro
1: en fre
4: oba
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1: ye bone tuni nti
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4: ye me mia no man hu say yes
1: tuni wi di
4: na bono na nye enya at the papa say o
1: tuni ya
4: oh
1: mo hen to
4: e time very disgusting very very disgusting and they say there ya kwani say your hospital is what town ni ma omo ko ko ye special treatment
1: of course I need the bishop Christ here
4: your hospitals akasebi what town ni ma
1: akosha
4: deep inside ade na ye bom pa say ye twa so ye
1: special omo yan crofo
4: omo
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1: sanya special so sanya mo dey
4: belly a national problem
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1: what's the
4: health service I say that means that's animal we cost and pay for baby now you're aware DDNS for baby no more hospitals baby now we are aware and pay for baby see what's baby now almost as it's MB and this animal we are being encouraging pay for baby now my mom didn't cry baby
1: now you will be to know you to know when you're drawing your hospital and grab it I'm happy to but doctor to watch you we are messy I know pass abri I know papa no see no no over hospital mema power but diaper aye ye ye why ni ye mi omo tukuro wo yiri mi ale tukuro yiri di ade ahye wo so di ade ahye ko
4: on the first no na e say kraman ene ko che si dompe but e say dompe no
1: e say kraman
4: e say sam mema na omo ni mema dam a o ma ye feminine o ma ye
1: pep boys
4: no be ko social media no wa tro dm you look nice I want to be your friend I want to study you
1: o
4: be ba o no dey say be fa ho last time come make back kwaso say
1: back kwaso
4: come tina
1: come mama part we launch here asokwa park astute
4: say oh ha give me so yam dey come tina so
1: asokwa youth center foforo o mu bi gizo babia obi abechi ha
4: wa body
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4: want to
1: hot colors o mu pay hot colors
4: dem o just go combination
1: any apa ha
4: o just talk am
1: boy say so mo university o na mienu ye jino nyina omo adma me minim e na omo e ko me ho
4: kai
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4: On my your base.
1: I feel like I don't understand. Can I have your name? I mean, come over here, take your hands off. What is that? Why? What fuck? Star? Okay.
4: When you have a baby,
1: a bamboo.
4: The girls are not
1: going to be so young. What's your food? I say, what's your food? I'm going to see what I'm going to do. I'm going to be young. I should give my money. What is that? Take your hands off me. What is that? I'm going to be here. Say, yeah.
4: And I did about a year. I said,
1: my career is my level 100.
4: Aye.
1: Obe wie 400 baby na ntun nyina ho.
4: They say there your town in Pan here say say omo ye fashion week na. And na ho no mo explore ankasa. Omo ye exhibition no. Fashion week. Fashion week no bia. Obe tian me person me bodin. Bi fashion week. Bi fashion week. Bi fashion week. Obe drew ho no no. Really eya.
1: Efe.
4: Eya.
1: Efe.
4: Eya.
1: Then eya wo.
4: Me say obe drew ho no me.
1: Then na be wo eya.
4: Me per fashion. Me nim say fashion e be boa industry no. Ti se me ko fashion week na me ya madwen se e bia me kwa ko suare but we be dru honom no na nko fo kra na o mabo chenku honom no ye kan wa afra bi we be dru na ye be pewo wo yonko be ma ne ba be pewo o be tro
1: o be po ayi ni bo ho
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1: Ghana
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4: 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But a subbinding your market in Kitty be obeying no society anymore, and a becat was a eh, I'll query the one friend in the year, or then Sabbath count two. Friend ye pa. Meso co program Nasia. Program Nasia.
3: Angel.
0: Yes, I and yes, I near Madame Quam. And you may call to Crumia his yard, Ali, a broad and antias,
1: and a boy's about Mohammedessa.
0: And your boy's on Quam. Listen, you were Mammy from Penny for her, a groomy her. Omo ye business woman omo okromi ha kakra wo monsem a obu ha woni obu ha woni kunu omo nso ene ye sechese nkura yi omo tu omo ka e mo beta fere wo omo ah
1: magas madam mese madam wo so ko Friday Saturday Sunday obo okro wa na 18,000
4: woni 180 million
1: ah 18
0: they send a twa flight e di bi mu free Kumasi konkran
1: yes
0: woni ye send a bi twa flight free Kumasi konkran we NDA no disclosure agreement. What mean can health nurses for near the be omo yan for a confidentiality. What mean come masem? What mean mo for Serbian day? Now so call mo planning unit near the idea. You mean be anu be a omo yan ya so truth near the idea due to sani mano.
1: Like a leken.
0: Sani mano. Mammy phone pen for we broke room here. Omo juma ano. Omo my man eno mona. Omo fiam for an yes.
1: Aye.
0: Obey a 9 tower the oje. Obey the obey na o consua or the
1: oje.
0: Yes. Eta feta fere nko a.
5: Bali zo wo fere zo do di.
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1: Eh uti pumpa wo bidio. Boys de say e she bi ni na ya ku gudo.
5: Oh yes.
1: Eji ba ma tete tete. Akoto ye tere se.
0: Eji
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0: Eh eji sane man e de beba se ma me panyini. Ah e bia. Wa bo bra wa successful kakra wa bra bom. Na so ndo on pe be ma. Na oba meta fere nyon ko ba
1: meta.
0: Enya ho de nya ni nya na ya ho de. Omo ne ye ni ma bebre.
1: And they were spiritually inclined, pal.
4: And then you were only Roger Nam ye. But it's only Roger Nam ye. As I mean, say Roger upon it. The mantle could be a man, yeah.
0: Debbie, listen. Answer, make us say. And commander, ye
1: be mood, yeah, dear dear.
0: And commander, and commander, ye
1: be mood, yeah.
0: And I tell me just say, won't be more. I are sabby, won't be more. Unye be out. Maybe I walk confining in you, say, I was her and Samuel. Ebi mu ni edi nkomo ti se nuanu
1: ene
0: nsem ebo mani
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4: ah da bi se amfo nu edi nkomo we producer amfo be bo
1: se ye be ne dem se we dey only asofo mpeni from ka because
4: odo
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4: sofo ni ba bi
1: kwa ba ku sofo aba no o passport
4: o pa dey ati sofo
1: I'm going to say, and we want so a gra curiosity ya woken. When you wie ya pe adebu a pe se obehu no die. Ya say out of curiosity na ma a rat. Ya na so kwa attack a tiger. Na contract kra. Ba onye ko hu ade ne wie. 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Ba de obetom no tomato man na afro na fas ade ya.
0: Oh, but so boy, I know you see, cause some be send a making, be me say, my mouth 3,000. One cause out here, we don't catch them. My uncle dear,
1: grow money. Yet here, yeah, me no me no. You know, I see, yeah, you know me a question. Your options, baby, you hold me. My man, come and say, no, me uncle. Your options, baby, you hold me. I want you to your options, baby, you hold me. Apart from the yeah, you hear me. You bet me, yeah, you should be just kidding me. Yes, you didn't cry no. Me tie ya ma hwɛ calendar minim kwa foforo minim kwa foforo me faso a me foto me edu ba kwan ne kwan ne muame a na nche se me nkɔ na se me kwa me chisi ye bɛchime
0: onze yesi ayi desperation calls for Emergency measures.
4: And crana ye come once a 9 years, 8 years, 3 years, 2 years, 4 years. Ah, omun I dream papa be pan a dog mutrima or meet one make a decision. I'm out more. I hope papa penny to sell. Oko you sue. Oh, yes, I get
1: you to me.
4: And yet to me,
1: or Jimmy.
4: Ah, didn't I, madam? I jump for baby bomb, who call by your musket,
1: you
4: call by
1: you. Who call you and tell me, who call I was from the waterfall? Who's from the waterfall?
4: Ah. What to me, water bakum, you knew me, and I
1: knew any problem. My varieties, yes, a four. Quran, you ask your four canes.
4: A him one on
1: the man 90. I'm a
4: little bit to us,
1: Malam, won't get the Bajara.
4: Osha Malam, so
1: won't get the Bijara.
0: Malam,
1: Yes, religion. 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Eh, sense adi.
0: Sasa semu ye, akwe bia tepa ho. 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
4: Ne, SD. 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
0: One bo omu instrument ni adi adi. 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
4: ya.
0: Mame ba ako, webu ni ba etuwe guma. 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
4: Chomu na namo.
0: Chomu.
4: Na se di enya video.
0: Ye yini fuwa ni niko bebe bia, ose ba ako ako ye.
4: Yenya video crow be cray ye be wa or ye gun any or a son and am ho or a son and am ho. Or a son and am ho.
1: Ye my dear,
4: I shall dear, a boy washer. I want my tobacco no, I like ya dee. Omoche. Ya target some judge was here, sir, so still no, that's ye. Oh, go to it, I be was a million choices, ye ain't ye. Gun and ye bear my
6: angel. Angel.
4: Ain't ye, my million choke. Senior man, we didn't meet him from Facebook. But
1: junior man, sorry, junior man.
4: Only senior man, sorry. Senior man, and I'm the tell me to be found to come down so. But Omoye, any gun and ye bema, only gun and ye bema, Nadia Oyeni. Let the camera toss on the other, and then since I'm George Boney.
1: That's where you're banning now.
4: Bema, no.
1: Bema,
4: I am also a banner.
1: A quasi. We
4: know for about. We know for about the American nature, dear.
1: Yeah, junior man, yeah. Junior,
4: Junior,
1: Junior,
6: Angel.

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1: 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for inside a canon. Now, I'm not in no more than a quick for the cotton tonano. Now, then, some more, or a canon, now, old denying it, now, pay on Jane to me. And say, Ma, a poor woman's answer, Sadia, unconfidentiality, no money, and seven over inshishes. And then, I know, Prano, and Mono, they know the other conno by Conomono. And I hear the mammy, I hear Prano, I hear mammy, does. Mary Dazzy, ayese, oko, ayye, a police for a catch you on a car, what back was that, Nebano? Itemra Oko Duhi, na, ayye, Emmanuel Kujay, and say, Cantabaco. And so, yes, and a police for Momo, the answer, Ogun, and an inimicha, Nebabe Manuso. A police wants it, they be a quen over Jordan again. Yandy among me, a man of quaint, a man in me, a to me, a share Nebano, and I will hunt Nebano. Now, I will say, Mami, a son, a chiboko, or son, a chibedu here. I within that day, na I'm not bobby, no nine do conon me, no, no, no, no, no, no, no, say, I brand say, I shall no more comfort. You see, I have a bomb for some, no, I won't chat it. Some who call police for a catch you, I will elimina why. Now, Uncle could pay more than that, a seminal, no crack. A motama branch didn't call. Yeah, I have said, I say, I'm okay. Uncle could do her a doctor for the police and part Aqualano, and as a branch, a unca at the four attachment. Now, a seminal abbey puts up a papa. The police of four more and three him and told me almost a hini, another mupenny, our young mucasa mouth. Adding, I know this some and about two or a chair, a quiet number so I buy it. The son say, Aqualano, and as a branch. Aye, Emmanuel. Could you yet no? Never got to a normal new dear canon. Now, Uncle Russell, so I will share a whore, send a night a whore at say, dear. Now, I hear who you papa. Say, who not a branch and so. Say, then a canoe, say, so me and a return so. Say, ya will be you, sir, and I'm going to move. Ubra, I yell, sir, I yell, police before I catch you. I yell, no more the blanket to be at all. According to a police before no more honor, she say, a branch and then a sink. 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
1: 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Ignorance of the law. 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Wohunu at the age of 18, 19, 20, yoro. Fe. 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Wakwase mame nuko da blimto wadi hunu wapen no. 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Iti wa come back to 18 na hunu, ne yire fe sa anu wate, ne yire nswe chompo. 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Waya old fashion, anachronistic at birth. Into a back to Tamu, who no, 18, 19 or Senepen. San again, do get his home, I'm a pepe. Analysis Fonse. I must go because the alliances Fonse. We are fucking alliances, Harry. Oh, yeah, now researchers never say, yeah, and your man crofuri, a form of a man of money bini. Adaya, maybe you shall ban no about 20 years. No, not now, said in Pokuasi, see ho, the name the SCTN and nine, then the form the CTN or Pen. No need to an amount to a banner 45, 50 econo. On any babano, so I want now. I'm a babano swing in 18, 19, or pick up a banner for more the hoon or pen one to a banner term one or hoon or a castle or bantam hoon or pen one. I ask for baby. Researchers look at you say, I better say, I will bear my nabema on the man. Yes, I could see this here. Say, I will say your film one. And the shan say, Mamma now. A man quam betten was ready a crude or soil bar. A quano day of Musu on him so a bear mood tree at baby. And on my men, senior papa, you can ready a buy your bet your crowns bear, dear, my men a pair, a man. To a young buyer, do only bear many dear upon a dear, and so a cock would you be sure and says, so I dear, my men a bepe. So anyway, it was alcohol coffin into a bunch of fuma and your mamma. Researchers. Alliances, Fonsi. 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Wam could be a man was here, boy, station my branch manager, a branch DND. Ne young one police for crassy. So, wofum, no, what show? Now, so many police you want to me from one in the cast. I say, I'll bet you, one find you. Chinching, I had a chair. Oh, missing in your upwards, but what's that? Yen, you know, Fidius Moon Crow for whom, before I send the case, you baby. Me, I mean, me, Opia, will be the neck. I'm Opia, the alcohol report to case in a man. What is it? Can you know a first can appear? me fa fun fere bi sa na o se o de sika ni ko fie na na yire ko fa oni.

0: Me ban and a ban of maybe and fine with this canon. I'm so to make a catching station master at the first canon. Kakra crack a year, which I'm like 1,000 something. Me as an uncle of goodness, and I'm said, Yacha. Ah, on this kind of problem, Anka. Police in here, Sebi. And you have a cry, you take no simple. Oko am robbery. No, I'm not sure. What's what I know? So, your home. I know your home. I was a fan power, man. I remember that. Hey, honey. Hey. Ebesia de pa papa we di unya no a wo click no a bo bia fa ne pen ne paper ne nsua de ye ye me ne me wo fa e wo ran ma nyam fo Faruk Awahab wo international relations expert kasiye pa ye ne e bo tu ma bi tia wa na ya sori so papa ne die nkwa so tie nkwa ma akwa ba wo
1: pa cha me je mo so
0: ne mpoma e
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0: yo we de tia wa ayi me ma ye kasa nya tintin kra Asante Achim North Emrahsebedwani a wakonya asem o Netherlands aban semi wada woro ma hu ehusun so ben na ebeba ye man Ghana iso internationally
1: first of all for individual like any other Ghanaian and any other Ghanaian so a private and also a government official one way or the other ya chibi and e be nya problem thing now wakati ehusun so a it's a country of 40 million population, nearly. And you say, Nipa Bakun, and answer why MP. Na problem. Ebiba, it needs to transubia our country. So. Because Abrofono, first and foremost, at the level of Omo Prime Minister, Omo Normal Presidents, good number of them, they are serving jail sentences. And Ukraine, it doesn't affect you. Today's Brazilian president, he was in jail for 8 years. He went to serve jail sentence. He came back and he said the president. So this one would not be an isolated case. The woman said, one, as a country, we put aside politics. As a country, let's deal with realities. And he said, and yet, it be a minimum the crime in our committee because we've not received and we've not read official report from the Netherlands or the Dutch to say offenses we and our the action only for you and I to know say yes say at the instance and request of the United States FBI omnum sum here no na the second romance can be where involved seriously one the categorized person here in no or yeah a passport holder, meaning what I do know is that MPs no more service passport. But people are saying, say, diplomatic passport, I mean, we say, I'm a friend, MPBR. But then, say, Okra service passport, and also Okra diplomatic passport. And Akoba say, when your case, sir, first of all, when you're exempted from maybe immunity. The fact will be credit diplomatic passport and not service passport. It be an immunity and cover, but we are holding it as a service passport, a travel document. But there is the catch. Why you boni etia Dutch government and Holland as a country? Answer is yes or answer is no. In this regard, the Chini Derek said, only Dutch put near him. Two, and he and I all call and you stop. Some of us have heard say, now Oko UK using KLM. But my background is very noisy, if maybe. Thank you. And she said, no, the KLM need to coin. Then I'm challenging, say, any flight that leaves from Accra to Europe, Air Brussels, Air KLM, Air British Airways, they profile every passenger via. And before you go on through the profiling system, Nipano, that is the individual traveler. So our stop list, our problem, our the country now, and the first holding or first arriving country in the European Union, the profilers, you know, information, they should have alerted him. They should have blocked him from boarding the aircraft, say. He is on stop list, and that's a Holland does not want him. But in fact, so if we had the first day collaborated story, say media nature and trap, say the Yoko and the FBI and a collaborate here, Emma, the Dutch for stop on India. Then, in fact, we are in a very serious country. And he said, Yoko is an agency in Ghana. And when you say SYZ person, a year, member of parliament for Ghana. So the first person, the first agency to know the address is Yoko. So Yoko is trying to tell us, I said, now only FBI for collaborate. And now you say, Nipane Eko, and Yoko do Amsterdam Niachino to brush the face of a country, Ghana. Then I'm afraid. Because one, KLM cannot tell us, say, they will allow somebody our own stop list is for Amsterdam. Angel. Allow the person to board an aircraft.
2: Angel.
1: In the first place, it is not true. And a two, our arrival on either service passport or diplomatic passport, you know, and then you will declare an identity time on stop on, you know, so a member of parliament. Either service passport or diplomatic passport, you know, and then you will declare an identity time on stop on, you know, so a member of parliament. The third point of call, the Ghana mission. First point of call, because a VVIP, a country's parliamentary member, obey my head like American congressman, obey my head American like Nigerian senator, obey my head like German Bundestag, your friend is a parliamentarian a member. And to say, or a member of parliament, now block on, and 1 year previous, and 1 year past, or your present sitting member of parliament. So it does not exonerate him. Say, no. But the crime that stops people at instance in Europe, crime that you can hold somebody without any even a status, a murder crime or a wanted or murder, is that the case? Answer is no. Two, a drug related, or drug offense be, and as a drug be crime, no. It has not. Namum, when your third party requests, what is the third party here? The third party is an agent. Who is the agent? FBI. Now, when did FBI knew? When did they know so Otukwai? And when did they put him on stop list? Our European Union, Central Europe, Central Migration, Amsterdam Schiphol Airport. That is all. That is not in doubt. In Tisanka or Kono, and or call through Portugal. And then reflect on the request from the European Union Central System, so he would have entered the Europe and transit to wherever he was
2: Angel.
1: Going without them knowing. But agreeing here not to Amsterdam Central, which is the Central European immigration point, and the other woman system, so medical challenges from KLM profile in SM Kumuhu. One who Oman who could do Amsterdam. So what stop on as all the Fregana mission. I believe some for a Ghana mission. I know the name so Ghana mission so tia. Or your member of parliament immediately no as well inform the parliament. May find say no sent in a member of parliament, yet say it be a wenyas our problem. Now the issue here is say a romance camp. I'm saying say as a VIP of the country, near what mission, nanya drug at the airport, nanya murder case in sight, and when you have shano. And a third party request from a U.S. agency, yeah. What the law requires, the immunity, you know, is Ghana government already as a parliamentarian. Immunity, you know, Holland is not a country as a new hold, you know.
2: Angel.
1: If Americans need him, it is fair, depending on whatever they need him for. But you have to bring him back to his motherland. You bring him back to Ghana. The Yoko that collaborated, if that's the case, they can meet him at Kotoka Airport. Then the law takes its course. Because one, even America and Ghana, your extradition pact in Womwono, about your romance scam and come. There were MOU memorandum, and then Yoma false idea shim. In Chano, they work it through the Attorney General's office. And yet, Interpol, as they normally claim, it is not true. They have to go to the Attorney General office to invoke a request of memorandum, say, Bonnie way the American for Yanimo collaborate, your mamma defense budget, you are invoking a memorandum which is not actually the case of an agreement. Yanni America for agreement, either murder case, either drug related, which is international. it is none of them. And it's almost a shame. NFB as a shame. You don't brush the face of the country over such an issue through a third party and a third party country. You bring him back. And the Ghana, what I've said and I've said Angel. Over and over, and he said, the Ghana parliament should not sit. And Phil said, a political issue, said the artist is a bit more can, and the bit so much comments. Me, I'm very neutral person. I don't do anything to do with politics. But it's not about politics, because if care is not taken, your president could do baby one day. Now you'll be a stopper. Our Ethiopia and also be a stopper. Our Brazil's airport. Why? You see, Nicaragua for say, only did not to stop the Nicaragua for session. The Speaker of Parliament, Betu Kwa could do baby. Ni a stopper. Why? You see, it be a this or that. Now you must say, Josep, say American congressman and a bar Ghana. And assume he said congressman here wanted to Nigeria. And a Ghana for whom your sister said he was on stop list, sir. Do you think, sir, Ghana bet my who do US congressman Kuma say Nigeria me fan kwana? Answer is no.
2: Angel.
1: So I'm looking at the basis of my country and the understanding of your country, and then the how we preserve, conserve, protect, and guide our VIPs. That is where my concern is. I don't care whatever they be our kwakwaye. Anyway, say bibi nwaya, it is not known. Young fan say won't deal with the law. But I'm particularly concerned in the eyes of diplomacy, in the eyes of standard practices. And the standard practices is that crime no be against that for, and the answer is maybe yes, and yet that for. Now you Musa said the protection, Citizens Protection Act. No country comes next closer to Holland, the whole worldwide. The next country is Switzerland. So, protecting a citizen, no country comes closer than Holland. Why? Because, when leaving European Union in 1992, 1991, Barroso time, when they start to make laws, say, Holland for almost Trump, almost sentencing drugs related, almost no way, come back to you. Omo a law and omo a system wama practice with German with other parts of the whole Europe. 3-1. So what's a dark citizen one our country or the prisoners three? Who our country and the prisoners three one country barbagini ni babako? That is how deep the dark system protect their addition. When you dark for Yachumo Bangkok. When you dark for Achum Philippines, Pedophile Acts related issues. Very internationally known. Monsha kwa ya omfasu kwa jiwa citizens jiwa muba. Any money, any exchange, they will do and bring their citizen. In Jacobani say na Ghana MP, a certain MP, when your case, next be a stopping airport, we the Ghanaians and our citizens, rather no, we, whatever the minimum no, to that extent. But whatever they may be, he has to do transaction or whatever with Nienko for, it is up to him. But I'm speaking on behalf, and as a Ghanaian said, this is not the practice. Because FBI in your country, FBI is an agent. Nyoko is an agent. No agency in this part of the world is bigger than the Ghana sovereign nation with sovereignty rights and our parliament. No nation, no agency, not the CIA, not the FBI. And we must seek to protect. And I've advised and I've said, sir, the Speaker of Parliament, it's a traveling person. Other dignitaries, they are traveling people. Say so diplomatic passport in Ukraine, it even worsens the case. Because the mission would have to be called, the first court appearance. And then they have to take notes. Then they have to take the report of whatever. Adena, yeah, they are stopping on. They have to know. And then they have to deal with it. Then he has to be represented by a lawyer of the country, plus the lead mission, which is the Ghana mission. Because, Papa, you are Ghana Foreign Services.
2: Angel.
1: And you are Ghana Foreign Services personnel.
2: Angel.
1: You are ambassadors, career diplomats, political diplomats, foreign service operatives, any of the RDs, research department officials. See, I'm protected. So here we are. Anybody from anywhere, Ebet must support a Ghanaian dignity. And I'm giving a reference case scenario up to 2014, 2015, thereabouts. A Ghanaian, only a Ghanaian, but then somebody who was using the diplomatic passport of Ghana. And let us not get it wrong. Why a foreigner who will hear BB, I'm a government now. Yet, man diplomatic passport will be an age, and as I aspire, you renew. Yen, you acquire diplomatic passports of other countries and work for them over certain projects. Who we are now the Amawumu, and I'm so far. So that's all. Obia no clear diplomatic passport when we to Belize National. Echo Switzerland, a friend saying, Greece, Athens. Not Togo, a Yadema, a political enemy, no open action. And the person was having his private jets. Okodu, Athens. Not as a country, Togo, no, which my manager did not to international stop places. So, and Okodu, you know, Athens, no, and home stop on, stop on. They're stopping. He was using Ghana diplomatic passport. Now let's see what Ghana did. And the Togo has proven beyond, sir, he's a Togolese. But the passport he traveled on was Ghana diplomatic passport. Yemusa Musa said, did Ghana allow them to come under President Yomama's government in 2015? Under the Minister of Foreign Affairs, Madam Hanatete Munkobusano. Ghana fought, sir, it's undiplomatic. They will not allow today, they will not allow tomorrow. And for that matter, Greece is a third party country. Greece is a third party country. Why is Greece money? Anna? No. Why did money with Greece? Anna? No. Into holding her then. The Togo from Ghana. Omfa request for Ghana. No major. That is how it was. And I'm asking the same thing. Then why are you BSM? But we are talking about the standard law and the practice and the diplomacy, International Relations Act, and the Vienna Conventions. You can't just block somebody's member, sitting member of parliament. Over any case, Abra, Ebia, country, and before so before Sobefiano, now Yoko Yawe. Before Sobefiano, KLM, no Yawe. And in very short, country, Ebia, will protecting the citizens in Holland. Therefore, Ghana should petition through their mission, through the ambassador, immediately. Because Ghana, ne, that petition in your problem, Krumada. Ghana country, or ne yenye yenye G-man, any Jack P issue, meantime man for ya, about 34 years ago, 32 years ago. Obekas has story in itself, any perfume, but incidental, did this LCM, yes, sentence, gentleman, from day one, I didn't consider one prison, copying that when you clemency, Munkobus has said that for Omtrasi. Munkobus has said that for Omtrasi, Nedriane, from toiletries to everything, they gave him, protected him. Protected because a Dutch citizen until see a release, you know, through the clemency. Minim appeals to Dr. Dutch for year and San Yadij, Omdiji, Mr. Jiman. Minim appeals to Dr. Omdiji, or Germany, Edgy Om citizen through German police, German migration, sorry, German prisons. And she, it's not me, I don't care about the political gimmicks and the gymnastics around the issue. I'm very particular about the fact that, see, I'm protecting a VIPs. Me and protect your dignities. When your issue with Abu Treka, sorry to say, when your issue with other guys, but when you're a certain member of parliament, their disgrace becomes massive. Now, America, in the same 1990-1991-92, Valco Hospital, it's on record, and you journalists can check, they had a United States doctor, medical doctor, who was a gynae, Anwar Jimoh Valco. What did he do? When women labor, they deliver, he was accused. And the Ghanaian nurses noticed that when the women have delivered their placenta, he was keeping them in his fridge and eating them. That was cannibalism. What happened in that 1992 when they arrested the gentleman? America for Jenukoi. They are Jenukoi. I'm a Ghana Krano and the Rollins. Next is one come the issue by yes, you will medical. So countries protect their citizens. And this is the case that Dutch government having had said, why anybody? So on the anybody, they are unreleasing in Ghana. Now American former finding free Ghana and finding call.
0: Thank you very much, Mr. Mr. Farouk Yamishra, it was in Aubrey.
1: God bless you.
0: Comprehensive. Farouk Awahab. Papa Unitish Mbrucha. Mr. Farouk Awahab, international relations expert. 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cra. Adaka bio here be a funeral grand decoration. Yearly day, moon for the tumpum, star ben our panel, or customize flowers and a pair Japania cacahon. And also we hear Bulan, do be a binyam. You be more picture ruler board, nothing you are customizing really, yet the quarter and an assure. Utimina see a trevi you mount, so a star be a bayam. A fair woman telling my barber woman Casawa Yenasi, MCs and announcers, and a war a soft one so me a fusum. But old Timia, Nippana to Femua, when you are to talk to only your one. Mr. From day one, nipa ne top from kuisha mbenu si kasebu akonta. 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It would be a father than a tone chain and use mono. A mono soon yes, it can be an adequato. A high sense for say, 1 year air conditioner promo. It's a branch be a bear will be a, susu be a what to be a, the 1 year be a, or the time for coho. Or the 2 hour contest, 1 hour time conditioner adequon. Chrome full be any. Everyday prizes for everyday people. High sense, you know, Obama minu minu yina. Onga for so say and chiam and none more modi, onga, shrimps, any powder yed yan me dino. 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Onga for some babuye, Abasupa, it is a what the sachet no bear 20 a fat guho, and I face shrimps and swing a bear 20 packs and idea guho. No answer here, much a common redemption center be a Okoya, Pebus Yama scratch can was scratch or much chum. Ube flower banal crest, cassi do soup. A dear ma. Onga no mamma and sabuafo, illy he was see a fat. I don't see higher mamma, some mamma and common and no bedin. Was he there to pepper so be a person to tassa? S.O. obstacle, I may come from a mound. Abrepodu girls who are who send the finance pay when a county clinic a opposite Abrante and Shaho Naniama Anyama varieties. How then was Iberi Bawa Saba Kai Fekeke? Well, most of them Tanaso Kwanaso just opposite Tanaso Hina Hinfiwa Adum 1 year Nay Jabba Jurassic and I just opposite a post office and so Ubuhuno El Adum Otunton flat tiles. When we hear wide range a design tiles a Mikasu a tiles a flat design tiles. A trifold towels any of fruit a towels on quadia 0244 445 842 S.O. Obstack Enterprise Najuma Hotepa Glow Washing Power Glow washing powder. Washing powder would see near ma and near ma and nitty young one, would a crabby good shoe, my fanny, my finish him. Sima Ben, move a banana and shoot any adani. Well, senior manifa, a two chim one if you need an It's your higher wood glow washing powder, senior ma. 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Would the chief years were so simple, eh, sham keke. And then I wanted to wash a part. Kitu a baby good shoe, a rosy puku puku puku. A man omdo musatum senior man, so musachi, entrance from a female stapa, a glow washing powder, pebito, and I reached a quine. Ewa home a true facial
2: 02454888 79 02454888 79 blue bra. Yes, very sad. Say Ghana. Yes, and a room a maybe say ya, and I was a watcher say Anka. Ukrum nidia. When in the yard, can I saw in the trad one, Master said there could draw drum me here, Musea. I was sent out to be say, Stella or Dor and no ever. Then so by ye, your home call for Marshall, see a pussy pussy papa, and nay, a Ghana phobia, and call for crampos air target FBI for any other agencies, say, Nadam Funui, a moment to me, a unisay witness. Wait, look at this. Ye were ma'am, BBC, sing call for jubilee. Papa is a secure the evidence. Asama, yet it is a sacrament here. Secure when you're in your infant or dear Bawam. O quas and theatre, my one, your mamma, a cast war yen woho. Donations are war ye, scholarship for the immersed student who do be tertiary in secondary yaka kahunina.
0: I don't know why in a ma, a new quarantana.
2: Ah, there be.
0: I saw to one who two more dinner with you be a woo. A benny, that's all yes, all your baby, come in, not yet read a letter.
2: The ten is there. Fraud. Ayeka kamwase mi. Yenga sasa na woye di. Hisi ya no wante se.
0: Empenipobi
2: provi se, you know. But sa eni mani ya mano. So woya. Ewo. Dimra hiyo kura.
0: One day.
2: Because. On se. Advanced countries, you know. And US for instance. Omo sister mine in such a way se. One way. Annually kura mpono. Omo ni dollar do kura mpa. Ifiro omo mayemo. Eko ada aye countries, you know. It is a what is the free US? Nes a phenomenal a yet transmitting yes system. Unima omun maybe a scabia when you say quam passuan and your quam passua. Nino, it will be a while time and answer ye. That's a way, radio met to say, I say, a year bear 2017 2020 a
0: no yampy.
2: Muho baby on yampy, no yampy crow. Tobacco and Remo call you or call you key. 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
0: ti we mpae ye ye man mu no de nyame ne me kan ye ayi awura Erica Mwati nim sa be na wo system mu a Erica Mwati nkranza no no ya do ye pan APP ticket. Papa no call ya there will buy. What also say ya na ye di cocaine send me to no so a no so amount for jubilee kuro na nyasem keke.
2: Yes.
0: Also as with development planning a vulnerable and show mo potem.
2: We no o hwa e wo branches be brave because another angle and call for kind of money e hwe ni say say dey be aye come money crash in our body politics no e bi ni because guy no from nowhere ya nkaso wa ye o. But from nowhere, and as an independent candidate, I will be timber to a certain MP, someone like, and the appear could be.
0: No, biao.
2: And you'll be a keko.
0: Lawyer and the appear.
2: And the appear could be. I will timber to no. Oh, just how you will be here. We are forceful. You
0: will have a party be a ticket to
2: never. Yes, more day. And you cook almost uncle for penance, and I'm going to hear any name, some are a goodness and a man, your man, intern. And me, tea, lawyer and the appear could be interview. Baby, may I show a son of a crime, MC, so I have someone in the room. Come on. But you are the appear could be. Watch yourself, sebi, or your mature, or general, or your lawyer.
0: And I don't say it will only be true.
2: Obusa, no one sem. Thank you, Bia, and Kobe Tunidi and Kobeka, I want to find a corner the other. Was it Ghana for? I was here restraining young Kaka into a boise. Nay, if I'm pie and tanachi, Nami and Conkru do and condemn. Look at. Obuko and the quack, and see you know.
0: And if
2: so, now so, and call for teacher politics. I didn't a politics bear on my Ghana.
0: Kofono sana yi baby
2: fi mi. 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
2: ji si a ono so court ama na kwanya yes, celebration of life on injunction. I'm call 28 or so, say something like that. 28 or so. This year, the Okahubi. This year, someone on also be a party a womb. A bush a penny jaru.
0: By interested occasion,
2: I in this year, call to a man as our quenyano. This year, bush a penny to park jaru. Anna, the maternal side.
0: Now, to park the other Okahubi. Okay, so on the order, only a train of
2: call. To park and a filing injunction, you know. Celebration of life on to park and a day injunction.
0: Yes.
2: Yes. Ntisi ya ono sasa afi no nso abantisi ya no abusa fani jaru aba ah anya tu e tu park ni jaru
0: that room be wachi
2: ayo eje kwota man sa akonya na isi ya ni mi say I'm sure say by 28 kwota say why journey the come to 20 so musa be free this is a celebration of life you na mama ya ya akosua say wa adi nti mi celebration of life bia bia ma yes and so ko ho court ni ho hakoni aba ni ade ade ya hey say be dwo wo man mu
0: When you sure?
2: Eddie, no,
0: a bedroom pitima.
2: Eddie, you uncle.
0: Mamma, she may ye officia. May for your tosh. A wise of a pitcher, not your mammy. Dunco. May I officia? I don't want to mention on your case here. And there is May 14. May don't come back. Won't see it. May I wait. I don't want to mention on your case here. Now, I'm blessed. Now, this man, and you're fruitful, and you're successful now. I don't want to on your case here. Big girl. Bravo. Bless you. Yes, sir. Up next, Kenakekeda with brother Sammy for the angel live worship never be shame be for your crime
3: angel
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1: 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Ghana!
2: If it's 12 May,
1: was it 17th May 2026?
2: Athletics in Wakuku Dame, Africa, in Bontenku,
1: our University of Ghana Stadium.
2: Oh, yeah!
1: Get ready!
2: In the 24th African Senior Athletics Championship.
1: Atela ni nyine ba!
2: Adiabe boni wa track and field in the sport.
1: What's one of four?
2: Isaac Mawala.
1: Fet Kipia Gonfi Kenya.
2: Yaya DM Joseph Paula Mwa.
1: And Benjamin Asamati.
2: Jesse,
1: Metimako on and on and on.
2: In the 2026 Senior African Athletics Championship.
1: Our Ghana.
2: If it's 12 May,
1: because it's 17th May.
2: Empire Bejo University of Ghana Stadium.
1: Nimekuasu Yasana.
2: Aye Hoshi International.
1: And Apiva Ghana Limited.
2: Jumadi.
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2: The Confederation of African Athletics.
1: And the Ghana Athletics Association.
2: African Senior Athletics Championship.
1: Accra 2026.
2: Feel the heat. Champions within Africa.
3: 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So say the what do?
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14: 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And the two forwards said to two atosumienu, Krobia Sante Kotoko any munyam. 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
15: Angel.
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0: So Mukaso Mu can't tell our Oklahoma. And ten ye big down, I do a near be ribby. Now who do you woo? Aha.
1: Brother, son.
0: And then ya me be in a way and not far, all my Israel and Cain.
1: What the free, sir? What the free, sir?
0: And you may a boy in the tight end, a beggar with Sissini. A beggar with Sissini.
1: And the papa be anti me.
0: From the camp of Brother Sammy, the nation's worshipper. And you're going to tie it. A bayer who says, Minim de Wukumu, Minim de Wunemu. But one thing I know, our God is alive. Onya mawa nimu mwa seda. Ibi chantra to so. Ibi chantra ne no mwa fa. Let's say you're in Tunisia, so do kosia. Or the Wukosia, no, the Tenetino. We be trying to run here. I said that we are to prison. Now, baby,
1: yeah.
0: Bible say, poor Nesselas. It's you, Momo, them Pabon, yeah, you know, sorry. Yeah, you near you, Pivia. I feel bad by a champion. Traffic at it. Driver, any need the attempt. Omo mwoka ni mu didi atem ana traffic ati wa sa u delay but traffic na ati no so the same traffic ai nsiram obi oton su wum obi ode apo ujira wianim obi ototon oburo wum obi oton handkerchief ni 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the traffic can do you good
1: you better
0: bitima ba se okon tema na onim nye
1: na
0: me onim ade enyi na no babo si de bi si bi emfa aseda ma no it's 24 hours just do your best and die and go a womb 24 hours pe just do your best. Do what you can. Don't stretch yourself. 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Opele onso obe chumu a you been crash umu bete. Traffic agent ni pay di atem driver for driver adwa. Omo omo timu so adwa. Then a traffic ati wa no. The same traffic. Mami bi de so obulo wo ho. 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International. I saw in a failing, total failing station in a opposite. Kingdom Life, it will crew from here. Because here, 2 p.m. sharp, I saw a point, I saw a moment, jamme. Now, the Fafa, and I'm here, Mamma, no, you're not here. I teach you near Nintini, Ubia Eba. Yes, everybody, Mamma, you're to fuck as a four, I saw a baby, jamme. I'm ready, Israel. 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God bless Ghana.
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I speak as dangerous musician. If anybody touches your life by mistake, will die by correction. 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
0: 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So focus ye Theophilus.
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1: Reverend Uja Florence
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1: 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Now, David, the Jumless is saying, Yeah, rather than away and half far, one my Israel came. And we are rather one fentina or one year in Guasia, a panny. For what commander watching in our comedy,

Emmanuel, or Croco, we are Judamu Jackson, or Croco, what you are one year Samado, ye Peja Woodin, Nasayama Wosua, Sayadi Woody Aqua, Yadi Woody Aqua, Yadi Woody Aqua, Yadi Woody Aqua.

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Yes, I'm in here, Radina, me, sir, come in when you answer.

my Yamwa. 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On Yami, a grammy, on Yami, a grammy, on Yami, a grammy.

0: Because you are come catch them a vida. 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
1: Ah, Obi ni abrino. Kojo miyoki.
0: Konesi ako yedi.
1: Mama nkuko for miyoki.
0: Okay. Many am a vida beka.
1: What is the darko for your history behind farm?
0: So darko farms wo.
1: Yes.
0: Boris B called the dark one.
1: Oh, there be. My friend Boris. AB.
0: Boris baby face.
2: Boris B.
1: Who is going to be chairman power?
0: Hey.
1: Oh, Baba gave you. My name MC Port.
0: Now come with one my A2 agro. Hey, almost in the man cocoa.
1: A2 bono. Hey, A2. Okay, I'm going to give advertisement. No. Say, oh, person, we are so good.
0: Sorghum.
1: I said watermelon.
2: Sorghum. I said cereal.
0: I saw so no gum.
2: There be sorghum. A part of. Say so your wheat. Okay. Your wheat. Your okay. Your millet. Okay. Your sorghum. A part of.
0: Some millet. The entete. Entete.
2: Aha. Anti. I was abusi.
0: Say your maize millet.
2: Your cereal. Don't say cereals.
0: And your series.
2: Cereals. Don't say. I am.
0: And your series. Me boy.
2: And I said entete. Be anti sorghum. Can. Sa. You know. Sa family. No.
0: Say sorghum. There. Me fan say nyaduachi.
1: Yeah,
0: I mean, millet.
2: Meaning, production, mommy, images of how sorghum look like. Sorghum, it was cereal family.
0: It was sorghum, no better me.
2: Oh, sorghum, I'm crying.
0: Oh, now sorghum, yes,
2: S O R G H U M or something. I don't know.
0: Sorghum.
2: Sorghum.
0: I am sorghum and now sorghum.
2: Say the other pronouncing.
0: Fairly sure, never gum, no,
2: maybe. Now, hey, how dare you disrespect my producer? I said, oh, Timmy's very
0: sorry. But I'm more than my professor. I'm more beyond one. I'm more beyond one. Munko school, Muslim battle.
2: Sorghum, yes. S O R G H U M.
0: Hey, them so the saw bar. Now the gum.
2: Sorbay.
0: S O R. Saw.
2: Sorghum. It's you, Pacho. You're
0: very concerned.
2: You're concerned. So, but sorghum.
0: When I saw gum, no. Away.
2: Adiba. Okay.
0: Science beans.
2: I won't say a word, sir.
0: I say beans. When you hear, you know, and touch it, no.
2: Yeah, yeah, yeah. Osi sorghum is a
0: It's a ginger.
2: But, hey, what is sorghum used for, huh? Osi, sorghum is a versatile, drought-tolerant crop used for livestock feed. Yeah, the feed them more.
0: Livestock.
2: It is a livestock.
0: Yeah, yeah.
2: Livestock.
0: Yeah.
2: Yeah.
0: Oh, nanchie.
2: Okay, nanchie ka livestock.
0: Nanchie ka hon.
2: And a poultry.
0: Poultry then your livestock. I will be a cooling the chef with Jimmy and you're like,
3: yeah, don't have a don't have
2: So it is widely used for animal fodder.
0: Place or okay.
2: There's a sweetener sometimes to me the goo and the frame. Stable until no, yes.
0: And millet and also, yeah, millet and I had to say,
1: yeah, too cool.
2: I took one because I cried.
0: A bite bottle, so you are catua.
2: A daddy.
0: Bite bottle. A catua. But bite.
2: What is millet used
1: for? Translation.
2: It is all direct.
1: It's a bite bottle. A catua.
0: Young pot.
1: It's a bite bottle.
0: Pot, but you're the Benabe Quakra.
2: My next event, I think, is around June. Or late June. May.
0: Okay.
2: Late May.
1: And then also, man, I'm not
2: sure. What's your
0: name? Come on. Oh, bags, say.
2: Me for day.
0: Bags.
2: Me kwa cry, me for beside me, because me.
0: In 2 kilos, you know, a waste.
2: Me de be a, me use, me kwa, my luggage, my use, things, say.
0: Oh, kwa kacha me de, I'm a vider number, be mao, na, wajin kukwa abire, wa isa, wai.
2: Na Namin Quine, Coconut, Carousel, not your train bag, maybe.
0: Young ones have no so
1: young
0: pot, me bonnet away, me Boba Coppena, your Timmy, a Rina Bibia, a Timmy, akoso edi amaye.

0: a minute silent.
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2: Emma, who are you? I'm going
3: to watch it.
1: Hey, tribute am on. Are you crying? You mama? Yeah, some mama cry from home. Who says a minute? Yeah, yeah, yeah, mom.
0: Mama, menya ba akope. 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I want it there more. 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
1: Ah,
0: was story building and there was story building. Story building ye a fear as in penny woo ye man so abahon. Nese and some
2: story
0: dear. 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Menoka say ya cheno. Na wunim say nuku ne ba cheno no. Se say wadanespai da mana. Menoka say abrosine to aso ete true.
2: Hey. Debu.
1: It's
0: where story building. But me come me chome say as someone to wa nyan who talent.
2: But serious oh.
1: Angel FM Kumasi 96.1 on Facebook e be hwe.
0: But
1: as someone to anti bra brand.
0: Me say you me come chiro.
1: 3 4 5 6 7
2: Eight. There's seven floor of free by.
1: Hey, there's a basement crying Andrew.
2: Debut.
1: Hey.
2: The last one.
1: I don't be here now. I'm going
0: to be here. I'm going to be here.
2: First, we're going to come here. Because we're so high.
0: I know height now. I'm sure.
2: I'm
0: height now. I'm sure. Oh, who bet me? Who bet me? I'm
2: going to meet the Kojo. Hey.
0: Port.
2: Oh. But we ain't who power.
1: Oh.
2: Now, remember, I'm crying. Yes, I want to go crying. Eh, oko pete 10 minutes pe. Na obe free sura be hwe for mobile kun.
0: Sa 10 minutes nzo wa ampia benya Paul Street. 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
0: na mokono se med se se meja mokodi o yare ngitin kiti bi tantan adan ya me ni oni oba na nti onya prostate pot oni oba na onya prostate and also prostate I send nam say say 10,000 say nti pa 5,000 to ho. O betim da sa.
1: O betim da sa. So benya, yes we know ban na, we benya prostrate there.
0: Yeah.
1: Ah, we
0: so we cost prostrate na.
1: Be 10,000.
0: Almost 10,000. I'm saying 10,000.
1: Two budget be 3,000.
0: Na 10,000 na. Me for 5,000 to bank, na me for 5,000. Anya be prostrate we adwuma. Oh yeah. Sir, before I come to us,
1: anyway,
0: you are crazy. I could declare maybe rough.
2: Shepherd.
0: What could declare maybe rough? Now, crime now, my crime now. You say, me mitchi aboni akeka. But say na crime ni yeye. A crime now, who crime now? What you?
2: Oh,
0: what you know, Refi? What?
1: Just a whole catch your mom with you.
2: As what then, yeah.
1: Mekai,
0: what do you want to me no ka say.
2: The catch yourself, I didn't
1: tell
0: you in your ground.
1: Tinku, Tinku,
0: Mimu, me ya.
1: Be me ma me me papa fie. I think one of the issues are na you're facing on na. Anytime beyond cranny pons could normal bar, no more better or no more decrammer rough, no more dear guamuswa near the other. It's just a. Just how to nifu biya ni? Just how catch any number for us? Just me na me kodi kramani.
0: Yeah.
1: Wash. Angel FM Kumasi 96.1. Hey. Na wan suni. Tingu.
0: Pot.
1: Oh tingu zofu ni.
0: Pot.
1: Where's where?
0: Chief Aban. Top. Where they got time when mudi ya? Eka ye treaty was say. Oko ne girlfriend ho. E wane papa. Efie girlfriend ni papa efie na ze oko Salome dad no kwai na krom for ba
1: etire akwatinye Then I'll coin a
0: coin a crop for bow. What Kawanka baby? Let me serve ye.
1: Then command is it.
0: Wako Salome na that day na crop for bow.
1: Ochina, Sassim we.
0: No,
1: my baby, anyway. May we say, happy birthday. Going out to someone very special. Erama, and there about Erama birthday. Mary Penino.
0: Okay.
1: My wife Penino, and you know, happy birthday. Mrs. Yamisha P. Baby,
0: yeah.
1: God bless you. Only Abu Sienina Yamisha P. Happy birthday. Big wifey. Yamisha P. Yamisha P. Birthday wishes to be a honor.
0: Birthday
1: in Tianade.
0: Wife.
1: Mary
0: Penino.
2: Happy birthday.
1: Yes.
2: And then I would
0: idea.
2: I
0: hope
2: on because we hear and what thing you are doing. A
1: womb.
2: Now, me, Jiri say, on this birthday, I hope on and say, home.
0: We're a couple of feet, Banso and Yama.
1: Oh, now I didn't say, when you're my inspiration, I
2: hope I am couple of 2 minutes. 2 minutes. Hope I am couple of 2 minutes. Oh, be unbreaking.
1: Okay, now, me, mamu news. Na munyina ma news
0: I
1: na
0: pa news na na me weshi
1: news okay if I help him me mami
2: yibi
1: amaye
0: help him e ma me weshi na yimaye happy birthday and comma the national organizer of the National Democratic Congress NDC
1: yes
0: honorable Joseph Yamin honorable Joseph Yamin or your national organizer edima NDC or your papa prekope
1: interestingly interestingly, minim ne mapa.
0: Okay.
1: But onwa munim. Owo. Okay. Also politicians omo disclose.
0: Yeah.
1: But I have a property around where he stays. Okay. Owo putoja abuantem.
0: Yeah.
1: Okay. Busa no so property babo.
0: Onabu Joseph Yamin.
1: Na
0: papa no oye nipa.
1: Nima ye very. Itime ko obi a.
0: Yeah. Oye nipa.
1: Onabu men.
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0: my script
1: read in English throughout
0: okay give my script to me
1: where job opportunity
0: come on me
1: and ti catch your santi mindset new restaurant
0: be bro for chairman
1: new restaurant be na ye pe employees e wo ho no nti that is your script
2: 1 minute pay o
0: young call
1: be ba cho
2: 1 minute boy record there na my
1: all throughout of course yes
0: okay
1: and so abusa for high angel 96.1 and then a drive news
0: yeah
1: by ambassador Ose Kojo in fact where your vacancy in
0: yeah already, job vacancy
1: already vacancy okay, in okay. English
2: relax ma
0: kon kon kon
2: the time is
0: 556.
2: This is
0: breaking
2: news.
0: Hey, Massa, who back up? Breaking news.
2: News
0: and brief.
1: Okay. And yes, I'm Matt.
0: Breaking news, Alibaba, my.
2: Okay, I'm going.
0: Mammy Sansa. The time is 5:56:54.
1: Mammy Janetio, no reading on February.
0: News in brief. Your reader is. Professor Ambassador Seko.
1: Award-winning reporter.
0: Yes. Job vacancies. Exclamation. Job vacancies. Exclamation.
1: Punctuation is weak now.
0: A newly opened restaurant is seeking for the following applicants. No full stop. No comma. Job description. Underline. Manager,
2: okay.
0: Degree in human resources management,
2: okay.
0: Or higher,
2: okay.
0: Cashier, HND in HND in accounting or degree in accounting. Waiter and waitress. SHS graduate or higher. The person should reside in Kumasi and Aurora Square Stadium and its environs. You can you can submit your application to the front desk of Angel FM. No full stop, no comma. Or call
2: oh god yeah.
1: It's you.
0: Or call us on punctuation.
2: Okay.
0: 0240 014141. No full stop, no comma. Or 0598 879378. No full stop, no comma.
1: Eti, I'm done. But your boning out of her. Ninina no, the Okan bro from Chino, Etisin. Chimun.
0: Chimun was say, Enumabu, Enumabu, Enumabu.
1: Thank you so much for doing the listening. Your Premier MC Portfolio, the landlord. Thank you for sticking with us through and through till now. I'm about to say, I'm going to say, vacancy. Ajumabu. And I want to say, Christopher Virus upon production. The Luxurious Selector DJ Manucha today. We made the team. Ochina, yeah, the entertainment, but bro, Ochina, we have a special guest, me pachua.
4: From my head, from
1: yo, special guest, pa, so stick and stay with us. Ochina, hey, Angel Entertainment, up next is the news.

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0: There's already anemia hotel, a friend anemia hotel. Na aya soku, I don't know if Jack Abren North had a show, I know them etcher say, almost who are dying with Sanso, and now a year light post or hono, almost 7 years in Indian Amazicia, essence and from him.
1: Yeah, if you are about your so now you call Amanoni, you know Nigeria for Kane Swafu, I know no a shame in a Mahuadin so, see a Cassadia, Nipa Croy, yes, one could deaf yassi and fear at your soon noon.
0: 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Grace Hospital, 7 countries, say, and Temme, as is your tetra and quabem, ye show when ye hair was sent ye hair when ye hair minimum, near Sanso de, a full flower for Frabel Count, maternity near Antenental Clinic, family plan and Edia Canyon, I come and repem, a better.
1: Venice Phoenix roofing sheet, oh, here chance papa bow down soa, and one Venice Phoenix roofing sheet, and no, and oh, here I fed TK watching ventures and so tropical cable papa, electrical cable papa. What about where you feel and that you have to rent him via ento? You could see that restaurant, you could see a giant pa, you feel the any abro food you need now on Sabeca, and will see that restaurant. 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
0: 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legon no
2: Tescon but a huge this is a great event to herald the training program that you are going to go through in the next few days. MPP, we believe in the youth, and Dr. Bawumia believes in the youth. Angel. I want you to be assured that this training program is for your benefit, because we want the youth to take key leadership positions, and we cannot get you into key leadership positions if we don't prepare you for the uptake of these leadership positions. And that is why this training program is going to take place over the next 2 to 3 days. 2028, inshallah, it is going to happen in 2028. It is possible. And we are going to work towards it. We are not going to sit down and say it will happen, but we are going to work. And that is why we are beginning the work early. And the training is to make sure that when we are in government, you will be able to occupy key leadership positions in this country. And that is where we are going to. The youth will take over the key positions as we move forward in this country.
0: And ya wote ye aye Franka to for the ma NPP amayuko ne Dr. Elijah Mahmud Bawumia and out se one aye Tescon leaders no e kasa no otra se obianka na komanto ne yem na kandie a eda omanim no ade se omoba pe e maburu na ane ade omoba sese ba bia omehwe na omoba adwuma dia ma Ghana na Ghana so timi akonanim
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3: They made me aware that they are overwhelmed and so they need more staff. So the problem then emerged, those I can solve instantly. I have directed that about 3 medical doctors should be posted here with immediate effect. I have also directed that they should post 5 midwives to this facility. I have also directed that about 5 of their orderlies must be mechanized with immediate effect. I have directed that they give me a list of health equipment, medical equipment, that within the next 24 to 48 hours we will supply them, and a number of issues that came up. I have directed them to make sure that from tomorrow they start changing the narrative of the mother and child. We must see people responding to clients, patients at the entrance here, directing them where to sit, engaging them. They must make a senior health professional available to patients where they will, I mean, direct them where to go and what they need at the facility.
1: Abusia Fonti, when I'm for Atinini, Yenina, Yabra, Kabna, Minta, Akando, only no swap for here, Pomodin Samson, or my Ganaha, and all that to just say any more. Nimuya, one day, doctor for me, and 3 medical doctors, and midwives in Num, at the call, mother and child hospital, a war castle.
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5: we were not privy to them as a Bokodono. 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JIDAB, Yasino FM station, there were Kasa. 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Yet you are to be Biala. MD. MD, no so. I'm sure workers and Uncle Bibiala and Fine Trail. 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
6: It is a training of a bar, and call your problem. But problem is that since I'll assemble to work as me be, that I want one man to train. No, I am a yak and a woofing, a real holiday. Only the problem I put it, you the abandoning to say no, and I let motive or the year that Mr. Letcher no. 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
0: We a year, I do my phone be an artist, so on my dear Marcus Sametu, and what should I say? 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
9: Ramai is excellent. I launch it free from me health. Free from me health care now. All China. But just say, be biara. I walk and bring up bring up. Say, it's me a call. I am the same biara. Now, my problem for you care. Why are you same? Say, biara. It was you. Say, biara. The sugar level was you. Say, biara. Why be you? Maybe I never move. It's me a call. Oh, yeah, no. Free from me health care. I am less health in France. Say how to transfer any airship. Now you are Bubiano. Welcome, India. Say the different how to transfer that. Ah, more money. You catch on that. I say, a few years. I buy it. There's a 2.5 billion. Ah, Emma Ghana for me. Say, all the free from airship. You are coming. Any himself. I never was. Say, never be free. I feel no more. And it's your insurance. Mine is at the national insurance. Yes, yeah, yeah, yeah. When we are here, you have a fast one. You may make sure, sir. It's a whole car. That's the hospital. Obeyo bar. Yeah, and you're watching me. Now you meet me, Chia. Say, there is a man for also. And you're the end of the bus. Now, we are sorry, I know.

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0: and Bravo Nano.
1: Yo,
0: you mean wow, but to run it here.
1: Okay, so
0: send your man and run it here.
1: Yo, yo,
0: over fast.
1: Yo,
0: Bravo Nano.
1: Yo,
0: a high new fee.
1: Yo,
0: a high new hotel.
1: Yo,
0: a high new guest house.
1: Yo.
0: And a way in your wangas, I will pay.
1: Like I said,
0: your minor at the
1: zoo.
0: And your honey benum my cigarette.
1: Your
0: honey benum we.
1: Zoo.
0: And your honey bear party.
1: Zoo.
0: Your honey benum, sir.
1: Zoo.
0: Your by, you see my essay, a disuia dine.
1: Zoo.
0: I am making a musia.
1: Zoo.
0: And no quani de bay.
1: Zoo.
0: If you ever bruise, you be a watuma.
1: Zoo.
0: And I will die.
2: It's in an effort to one of the cocoa some more, dear man, Mabunu, and eh, Adesia war. Coast South Municipality, no, was sick classroom, no, and your hotel, and your Airbnb, 20 park robbers, I don't know where you're Mudi Agro and Pemua, and your classroom, one, none of you, yeah. And a cocoa purchasing clerk at the Ma Olam Ghana, over a wretched entry, and so at your two just saying, and I'm cocoa, we are four more than my what bought with Timothy Cocoa, no, come on, a brano, and to me, I'm so, I'm a Olam Ghana, so, and to me, I see Adam Grancy. 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
2: 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No boy any muscle. Now, a mind for an angel. Yapem is a BB and E. Yes, oh man, honorable say, oh my boy, I ain't to me more your dinosaur. Then you come and uncle and be any position, baby, or one will be a entrant in the classroom.
0: Committee chairman and I are now telling can we really are the Sadia or Medito, a Bayan Nimsa, a Bayan Mehe, now when your mom won a dining campuno, or must be a Yakase, or we didn't be good to my bosso, in team pin for me, now Omonia or Momua. Ye general were so, now dying what you are both getting crack to a bar, you becquack we in 70 in a Ewo Amanoni.
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7: Yarekas, your bonnet, I see, as Randy B. and comma, yes, I'm for paying Abuaji da Costa, Dominican, I said da Costa, Abuaji da Costa, Abuaji Dominic, Anna de Biano, Abuaji Biada da Costa, or say, Nianam Titim Wong. Cassie Solomon, I feel mouthful, Omunina, a tertiary. Christopher Adia called Facebook in the swim room, a DA cameraman outfit, technician on DTN and Naya Ochery. I can call for Ochery and Kaya me, and must want him as soon about Kufiti as a mini.
8: Ya, Sapon, Kuma.
7: Yes, or so now, my main family by Bedino, and to us,
8: and I'm coming to you,
7: and to us, your mamma intended me and Kofanatus, or mamma Fanatus. Now, Yanko, okay, happy birthday to you, Madame Susie. 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
2: 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You were qualified engineers, are modern technology, na edu on Dubedina. Omunya would treasure ni year money suiting and be Brimohanum weather condition. 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

Yes, yama Ghana for nyina kwaba ariba into 96.1. Your from Star Boy Junior, the sports commander one general start time ye. Mami Fontuna Sena under 17 of Connecticut to Joe Morocco and Ghana and Chevy Samson Algeria and Chevy coming to position. Ghana and Bon and free a Nifaso coming Kumso Algeria. Womo and Bode free Bekumso Benifaso. Ghana from goalkeeper Solomon Kese. Wono another person Michael Nantachi. Isa Bafo. Eric Adu Jamfi. Wono so a starting game no. And Wachi Mami and Fontuna Sena. Abrantia Niti Ensu Ade Aya Mark Abwate Mujid Osma Wanusu Anya Stati Gemino and of a player Wanusu Esina Kain Yafonisa Robio Gavi Mark Mensa Abrant Isao Porti and of a Jacob Potomian Tafo Eti Omumianu and Astate Adama Ghana Blasted Light and Aya Anna 17 Anna Yade Commentinima Yatifone our into 96 point also. We confirm our Giro for Fama. Yassid. Aya Ablantin Terry Trafani. Wono Anadama Jub. Aya Damas. Anas Berati. Yassin Abed. 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Iyas Muhali. Wono ya Captain Nwam Bernandi. Anafe Ablantin Fren Iyas. Aya Grim. Adams Belalia Chance. Refinity corner kick. Adam Benali Niom Ayablantefan Benali. Women are starting with Algeria, Ghana. And come away, take a lead, but born and Timianse. Ghana and Sebi, Algeria and Sebi. Ghana and Timmy Sebi, Algeria and Timmy Sebi. We commentated and we are starting with our copium, our man of Belsoya, our PM. Amia, my manager. Wano ana emani jime mana bell fast food and B. Wano so at your commentary the day and then team. Baby a boss player we are enter presido. Wano in a jime fanina. Real finish of va because Ghana say. Ghana twat 90 real finish of va. Real finish check in va. Enti mana bell fast food and B. Mami Enfantia Monte, Enfama, and B and Nanumre. Now he pios to Entimim Koso. Yes, manager one. Oh, Bertuma Pound and Colano. Womu and Bertuma dress. China, China, China. Womu and Bertuma, yes, and Ketokra, Ewa, and B, Aswe, and T. Mipacho Pedia and Papa Pedia, I am man of Belfast food. Sama Ketro, sir, Ghana. If you are seeing Alfanina and B. One on a journey at Japan. 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Now Sevia Cajovaros, when you who can be now and then one side. 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So Ghana take a lead. Ghana 1, Algeria 0. Number 17 jersey for Ghana. Robio Gavi. What do I say, Guadama Ghana? Yes. Robio Gavi. Robio Gavi. What do I take a lead for Ghana? Kofi Ntiz, I'm watching you live from Tommy. St. John Accra, keep the fire Ben Fay. This is your boy Casillas. New IDBSA. Another by Joseph Aral Gausse and B.
na jane na no ti afu koso won okay that's it no we to fear no the call mo mo kwade e go mu di e bu ho macro station afrontu bremen fie ya okronum sanso ana tafu 3 man tafu 4 man so me na pattern say fre award winner on 0249 0308 30 0249 0308 30 on the award winner Joseph Kwame Owusu MB and so and Kasamana Belfast for the terrible perfume now Bono Ababe Dio Gina Mentira Yub Damas Gopim Bono Bono 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I recorded them for no time about that. I say true. Jantu and the Ghana 17. Ghana 17 1. Nigeria 0. Ghana 1. Nigeria 0. Star Bonnier commenting here. Angel 96.1. Sorta Makabuati Bueno. Anko Siaga. Nabona Tese True. Ojina 4 2 the tier. Ghana, what you want to tell them, Sabi, who my bond for Ghana for no, Nampona Babi Abrante Isa, Rafi went to control Algeria, Ayuba Piabona da Tour, Nanai's play, Abrante Dere Banali, Benali Ayakro. Nasuda be born and say Michael Nantechi, Nantechakan Lines, now Ghana, Wamu Pia Piabono, Gajabona to Erika Dujanfi, now to Isabafo, Bafo Piabono, Adam Abrante, Erika Dujanfi, now to Makabate, Wabacho Nasuda be. Go! Ghana 17! Ghana say Quatas Miru! What a bullet goal from Blaise Satellite. Hi. What a shot. Naki Panapie. Ghana. Abrante Osei Jesse number 8. Erika Dujemfi. Masawudu. Aboni. 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Yes. Oya Astowni. 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Erika Dujemfi. Wofi Kumasi Astown. What on our second goal? What a goal! AT Ebony Mabrantera said, go to Smith Ghana 2. Now a Jira 0 now Pono and say, Pono Babidi or Jira Mante or Pepe Bonato. What about the Tetemso Jira or Jira Brantendi Ede? Aya Nuam, Wabashonas Ghana Ibonafu, Isabafu, what Jabonato and Bonabedi, Michael and Tetelusubono, Bonabedi Abrantendi, Ede Khalid, Khalid, Khalid, Khalid Twali, or Jira.
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Aya, Ghana under 17 AFCON. Ghana first game, Ghana 2, Algeria 0. 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Ofa Krombe Bia, Masa Injona Tuja Nanumre. 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Echaman for Bada Metier. Taxi drivers, Trotter drivers. Yes, Obietie, Gotabono. That's all my bona bona floor. Oh my bona bona tasia, a go kick. Ghana about the humanity of Algeria. Jabosima Edumianu Entemnie. Jafram Starboy, news producer, Cassie. Rose Tidua, Shakemnibitia, commentary, Samsona, Koyovaros. Miami boy, Chita Koyovaros, Dominance, Gonunso Ewa Anafe, Alfonso Ewa. Sente, was he? Sent him and so our studio now. Giovanni and my see papa papa papa papa. Angel Sunye. We're back. This year for baby no kid that's in a dear Jimati. Benjamin Fancy was a good evening star boy. TikTok, I a junior star boy TikTok. Yes, why smile? What done it? Dressman and so done it. Nem Saman for Gusu Pache. Raman for Gusu and Shane Sunye. Into FM Sunye. Ambo Lion. Robert be omu yikem no. Ambo omu yi omu yi ti ude. Uki tabia. Oh, DSTV. And I say, GTV Sports Rise. Awe de biya jay. Wilson say, more fame. Kobe official. Dia no no. Wotro goes a nine show. Starboy more fire. Now you're talking about the Sukana 2 or Chile 0. Ayub Abe. Ayub Abe the Piamona 2. What about Ians? Ians. Ians Grant. Now, but you want to appear on a banana Adam Penali or short answer to me. Now, so Bono Air go kick. Critical Koraskina Junior as a nine job. Opoku Shimanuel as a grievous stab of my fire on Sunday in the Abba. In 296 Portos, Starboy Junior. Commenting in ye nations commentator na bona babediache bona kitabrante announce behalti wajabona man goalkeeper di ade yashid tra frami wapiamona bona suna suma se arante michael 930 wapiamona tatam 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Hey, we're finishing cooking about 15 minutes. Yeah, about 15 minutes.
David Jamfis Starboy, congratulations. 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Oh, ever to jam on soka. Mana broke se se marentuka MB baza. Why a boss kasi power gana o mana be wano. I kwati award ma kasi ko fawo report ne news nyamba ma news fo evrenum ene kofi num ene mi de bawo num akai. MB from one a dear award boss one day. Shai. President Obrajuma, the church is mine. Isaac Kaman Gwasima of Estabo Junior, listen at Oshim Hidium. Well, star, I always listen to your commentary. Mante Medamunina, I say, almost support Amade Mame. Medaman Sepa. Yatu Ajuma Denosoda, my TFO. Ganan Sama Radio Sessua was short answer. I go kick about the Tortilla. Ganan Sa Yaloru and Algeria, sir. White, and his own show TV, so I sanity. And I will tell Radio now, in Fonina Machamano, Nampona Bedi Abrantentere, Macabuache, Macabuache, Gobe Pepon and Nanamacumro, Macabuache, Gabo 70 minute number Eric Adutem Fee, Napiabana Quacherbana Cacamabrante, Mac Mensa, Mansarama Isa Bafu, Bafu Pepeboro, Isa Bafu, Wano and Pepeboro, with Hey, Superstar, you are making my ninth lovely. Wow, as a Camuano, Nimeser on TikTok. 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We're so ancestor, we at Sevilla under infancy, not infancy, Sevilla for short. Benji Adiano, Samson of Bart TV, Sir Bromo Fire, now Ghana Blasted Light, and Corano under 17. Woman Semianu Amalgeria, and a 17 Timente. What you say? Nano Piamo Nesimo, Robbio Gavi, welcome to one of Meto, Robbio Gavi, your sister about commenting from Trufu Yamai. Oh, Medamunina Francis, Adio de Panano, Yatuan Juan Suez Santa Di Maria. This is your boy, my boss, Mofa Estabo Junior. What if we Ayatimo Adanta, when a Cabra Mexianum, Yatuan Juan Suna Piamara to attend for Ghana. Demfi, my goodness. Jean Kokusi, go Ghana. Nana Kamisimofa Junior. Billionaire mindset and some of our star of so must say, keep it up, my nephew. I say, come on, and I didn't tell Shao Codivua for Unity or Bishop. Now, Bono and Kitara Kaduja Fee Messi. Now, from Astown, Aduja Fee and strike from distance. I'm gonna kick for Ghana. Ananisika Graceman. I'm off our star boy, Shimanola Free Munya Johnny Junior Starboy TikTok, Monshe. 90 minutes are approaching 20th minute. Now Ghana 2, Algeria 0. This is under 17 of corner Morocco. We say Bostro de Fire. And also the Nidama Arena ask and say a good commentary, good scoreline for Ghana. Fire emojis are the goal. Algeria defense no massa. Woman Seki se Komuma Castle defense war. Now so Ghana for Somonte, massa. Ghana for the strike. Ahini yani yadia banane bancham pesene body ano ana bayira pesene Ghana Nansunami. What a shoot from there, lovely strike. Nansun Koki Kabranti was a loving Jesse Makabwaji. What a powerful strike from Makabwaji. Nansun Koki come up here, Bonbon, and say
Ians Mikachi, which I'm going to want to criteria, Robu Pepiabono, Bona Mediabantian DNA, Namin Ben Lali, Nasorabana Tabana Saye, which I want to Isaac Bafuno Matrices, Warbona Dano, Macmensa, Nasukana, Macmensa, now, Wapiabana Tatas, what I say, Nasu, my bonnet, the one of you, Goma, you bonnet, the floor, Polovia Ventures in Tetamo, Mopochmayepa, Manabel Falfood, Ganadia, and why a Jano Biadi. And why are you not here? My dinner for my dinner conquering. And come for my joke. One more Weston. One more court as Easton. One more Bruno for Virginia. Mansa Asante Regis Santo. Be a better call. I am B. On the general at us. Obiadi. Eti Antenna. I do birthday. Now, once we are champion, our brother brought coming to Osimen. What's the more first time boy? Our brother brought say Istanbul or Jimmy Coco D. We all was about to Ghana. No, I brought Mamicha Yepa Ananisika Gressman, Mofan, Stambo Junior, and Bia Janinano Muti Minuka Sauka Quadia Quadia Fonina Jetum, Dinan say Akom and Quantakase, and one of Muti. What I say, Amuako, Buamai, Kwamai, and one Samson Alba, and Ponsua. Station one front row, air quarters no, I have chronom. Yes, I am able to move our Tafu 3 months, Tafu 4 months, Bremen Fie, your Mokro station and Afe. Yes, I am our Swami in Romo Tanafe, Patasa Paparazzi Prazawa. We have friend on 0249 0803 0830 0249 0803 0830 0809 B. Joseph Kwame Usu, Dawo Twina, and then come on out, Governor Kasabana Babidi, goalkeeper, Solomon Kasi, now Kasi Piabono Monato, what about my Michael Nantachi, Nantachi Piabono, Nantachi Bama Robio 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FIFA Law 15, we done 23 minutes of action. Now Algeria 4 and Swiss Ghana LED 2-0 Sasia. Ghana LED 2-0 Sasia. Now a Tubana Bona Kajana Bona Babi Abranti Ashub Damas. Damas appear Banama Yashin Abed. Yashin Abed Kontubono. What about Kako Abranti Khalid? I have 20. 20 actually love it. Now a Jabu Kamarabana Kakumabranti Yas Mikali. 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Great one from Isabafo. What a defensive player from Isabafo. Why we need to Yatuna Ghana? 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Poti Damani Nia Jacob. And we are new away and tough for penny in the cacra. Now, Porabedi e Jacob, Jacob Piaboro, Jacob, what am I, Ninia and Jerry Isao, Porti, now Piamana, Erica Dudemfi, Demfi, a contubana Piato, watch a Mark Mensa, way across to Macabate, Nasu great interception, great, bonus Erica Dudemfi, Nasu Algeria, woman Tiwana Tatamso, now bonus, Bonabedi Gano, Pitabana, Kermo, Gano Babosotana Macabate, Amaja. 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
when Jabon touch him, so now Pony say, Pono love the control. Beautiful 360 turning up. What's taking my Kadabachi? What am I running to Esau? Now to Jacob. Jacob, I come to Bono. What am I 15 Jesse? I run to Esau Rafiu. Esau Rafiu. Eric Kadidafi. Love returning. Now, what people want to know, so that I'm going to tell Jerry Makamesa. 23 Jesse long such and pass. Makabuaje. Love the control. Makabuaje. Love it, Jesse. Makabuaje. Now, so that be. What you know for him? For African for him. Come here, about 25 minutes. Ghana 2, Algeria 0. Ghana 2, Algeria 0. A chance for Algeria. Chance for them. And them, them for the cinema man of Bell Fast Food. So open the idea, my catch was a Ghana there, man of Bell. Ghana there, man of Bell. Program Pia, we Pia. I am man of Bell Fast Food, and I said, would you want to cheer on my son and I'll catch you, Adrian and Ebi? Adrian, Papa, by fear, no, and B, or Bertuma Bruta. That's what Mark and Santimianco. Somebody, Oko, no office will say, I must have a bit of a and don't go on to be on. I want to cry 10K, and Sana, and Kravata Piam, Sekana, the Wajiba Biafa, and Che and Miamianina. Man of Babako, Master Abdul Isa Rafiu, when we need to order Magana, Fellow 0249, 03030, Francesia and Timuche, what's all Teno Angel, and Mason and Star Boy, and can want some of the Sana Manituja, why you fall up in Sudabi. Now, Jida for a precious woman, so Makabaje, no one loving Jesse, I want to mark, I'm Makabaje, and I can him Jamfi. Hey. Intelligence strike from Eric Edu Jemfi and Makwensa. And this is a beautiful shot from Makwensa. But it misses the goalpost by inches. Boro Ababede Ghana Manantana Brantenity and Robio Gavi to Abdul Isa Rafiu.

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Bono Mamedi, Ojida, Foman, Chenomon, and Pierpia Bono Sassia, Womu, and Pierpia Bono, Gana Fona, Fona, and Touch Madersu, Bonikitoman, and Tero, Tiromo, Pierpia Bono, Comedy, Nasu, Jacopa, Cocucha. 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We're about to call FIFA for a Pierpia Bonobono Bonikita. We're about to be Ghana for a Bonacoma Bonatimata Set Ruina. Gonna to the humanity of the Algeria. Gonna to the humanity of the Algeria. Abdul Muhammad Raf Issa. The Piabana Bona Temuna, one of the Bona Konasravi. Not 20 minutes or 20 minutes of Piabana Bona Toravi. A general for a Bona Bona Fuel.

Emu emu anse pa pa pa pa pa pa pa pa. 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
1: CEO Eto. CEO Eto at your commentary. 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Yes, the boss player at all. Our Macro on fine Joe and your sister by more fire. Etono, manager Mamintia, oh, Bajuma. Manager Bajuma, Papa, Omukan, and you say about 2 times of Kuma. Omukan is on the four deck. Womu drivers and so Bajuma pa. Womu Bajuma pa, Bamania, Miama Dunfuna first star, Biabrum. Since I'm the new car crash, new car seba. New cars. Eighty on a Baba says Kababa Mamicha Chabunya Nanumre. Manager To, CEO, Chief Executive Officer, Long Sergeant Pass, Nasurabi, Waybora Pier, now Ghana for the Monaco and John 96 Pontosuni, Bonababedi, Wapiamano Tumasman, and Tan for Ghana Nasurabi. 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What did you for Baba Tomuka? This is amazing comeback. 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Ghana 2, Sanson Mounted 1, Real Oviedo 0. 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Swahim Muhim birthday. 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This is amazing comeback, wonderful from Algeria. 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

Yes, you can't hear for say Ghana 2 or Jira 2. First half na Ghana say or Jira Baba Titikan. Namia, and happy birthday to Kwesi Minka, the birthday boy. Yes, happy birthday, confirm. I presenter, I will feed you more. See, and the injury from your work on Kwesi Minka, award winner, and now birthday, and coupon show on your case, non to super group. So, if you two about them, Tetima, two about them, I want to Kwesi every, and the Mr. Onum, Moonshot, Don Infantil Kwesi, yet be our be out here, be a Kwesi Takum for Ninano, Munchrodo, Mumamu Monusu, maybe be our Fanti, and happy birthday. 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Woman pony called Pepe Bono. What did for Pepe Bono? What did ya? Ghana for free. 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Ghana 2 or Jira 2. 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Nice defensive play. 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My Ghana entity. I cross over Morocco. I'm not 17 AFCON. I cross over Morocco. Ghana, I didn't get a kill in Bianu. First time from Algeria, for Baba Tete Kano, 2-2. A 2-2. A 2-2. A more day, Papa, Pabica for an enemy. A more day. Refinition for one show with my penalty pay. I don't call wrong Peter Seltaso. I don't call wrong Peter Seltaso Bianumi. I don't call wrong Peters. Oh, Jasso. I don't call wrong Peter Seltaso Bianumi. Refinition show with my penalty at Ghana. One shot back to my penalty that your man is here in Ghana. Governor Marsha, Emuade. Governor Emuade, Emuade. And Jonathan says, Portosini. And Jonathan says, Portosini. Internanti said Pontoisini. Jumani and Moise, Emuade. Hey! Rafino, why a D? Rafino Obadiana. Rafina Japanati.
Oh, na se bold ye as a soft kakra na. Oh, we dear. Ana nenanka. 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FIFA 14 a penalty. Sromo Kasibet Matinana. What's a penalty, though? What's a penalty, though? Gobo boni dia fawiem No ma eti Jesse was up at it I was here Now trust one is 2-2 to Ghana 2-0-2 Wap your bone with about Ghana 4-4 Neso ba ibona fro Woman pin about tete kwena so dabi. Ghana for me timbana kwara chat for Ghana. A chance so be orbana tena still Ghana. I'm not telling Kadu Danfi. I want to play ano. We jump on the tetam sobana kwa team. No one could Ghana for that bonnet cup. I'm not tete cup. 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

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Baby Rooney, our studio. 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

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Because we don't fear God. It says, I will quote Proverbs 14:27. Or see, the fear of the Lord is the fountain of life. To depart from what? Snares of what? Death. Se usuro Awurade a it will be very easy for you to accept what the truth. 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
0: okay yampo na yebla na so said ya da na don't marry the person you can't post cute pictures with. 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
1: sa
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1: sa
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1: sa.
0: And whoever feed you controls you. Say bro for dear. Me the pa na me say yango point say me dear come in paper me say.
1: And I only be life on so ni mean ni say live in favor on earth. Live in favor on earth.
0: Okay.
1: Say say we are say we no. Without favor no.
0: Obebre pa.
1: Obebre pa pa pa pa. So you have to live in favor.
0: Okay.
1: On earth. Matia, myself, Penny, Reverend Isaac Osebunsu. 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Na Matia, a tearful, you know, Namin Shira Bibiara, na Oma, at the chipper, and she, you know.
0: Na Apostle, who quite dear? She said, Babe, you know, any day.
1: Me, name my Babe, no.
0: Oh. Announcement is my ya.
1: Okay, okay, Kafra.
0: 15th May, my birthday.
1: Okay. Next, a yambochina.
0: And tis a birthday, no, any day.
1: Okay, say, I feel no, mama, ya way. Say, yambochina. Send me one number in Sudi. Diaka Biano.
0: You tell me, you know, where working is a message in our ma.
1: Oh,
0: call is there or no accountability or the air, Juma. Oh, boom, I was jaja. Majority now, mini power team is any fancy. Me name say Osu accounting and I say Osu you go school media. Oh, apostle show.
1: Maybe your business.
0: Apostle show, apostle show.
1: Only problem.
0: O say to the kwa party me me say bi. I know only me say about.
1: Okay.
0: I know only me say abedu na jise metia blog no so.
1: Oh, there only problem. Only problem. Say me wo number in kwade. 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
0: sa. 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
0: 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Okay. Well, Ugusha with the Angel 96.1.
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Say Udru Nayas Janshia for Quantum Ten. 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Ewo Kumasi a sentiment ya Kodie Offensive Road. 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Our sentiment ya Kodie. The fire prophetess, Mama Vic, Eton and Safro, Sir Namia Duma, China, Bla, never born Pire, Yan Fire Hau, Yamani, Yadagene, Nina, Yafan Queen Yangupuanim, Yasre Yangupon, Sir, one teen and entering the year 2026. 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

0: Right, and one door, na yesu wa wu adi ama me. Wu abe pepa me bone. Wu abe pa wonso bone. Masterpiece of music, classical one by all standard. From Cindy Thompson, the quarter swag, I'm one door. Bringing the time like 13 minutes inside 10 o'clock p.m. on Engine 96.1 megahertz is the frequency in the station's Angel with me Nana Buachi Yadom. You can call me NBY for short, or DJ Gazi the music teacher. A very good evening to you all. I love you all. Nanka Nundu Pepe, maybe the Kanye name. So the same dear community, Juma, Pentecostal Palace Church, PPC for short, Pentecostal Palace Church for long. You see, Ghana has Antimama, Obua Solidin, now Baye, one for short, I saw a mummy, no Tiansa. We mistake now, the one for short to her as a mono a photocopy. Now, my mobile, my mama endorsement. So Becasse, Marshall Dinde, Savior Chai, one, aka or S, one, for short. As I'm here, son, we photocopy. Me home na me for endorsement na mama me for be pantu 20 and church and sign me ready send wa be mo. 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
1: Okay, Luma, your church, your phone now. 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
0: Wow.
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0: Mr. Ki obi be dinner wo shebre.
1: Enye ize papa. 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
1: mem. 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Number did you man 0538 0538 52 82 52 0538 0538 52 82 52 baby be abeti mi afre na onyamdi fo nyamya mo chano ababishie mu na elwade afa no so e yo hawne amane no afri so nyame onyira wo na onyo kese
0: ye ne snap se ya mani apostle.
2: Obenigazi.
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2: Kiso ado.
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2: Esu ya ti azi egu egu.
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3: Ka chese. Ye yo botting talk and azi bi amu. 9 to 11:30 to
2: that person crash here.
0: From Monday to Sunday, Pabia. Put 2 1 day, you saw. Who's here? You from Monday to Sunday.
2: Yeah, I'm for you now. Who's here? I'm for you now. Urivo, no pemi anado unyame.
3: Unyame,
2: no benyame.
3: Oh, Baba, this is what you say. Come down here, new crew.
2: Yeah, yeah, yeah.
3: We are so many ATM.
2: Now, Urivo, 2022. Now, me sense you go back at him. Now, me nezis. Now, me kai Bible. Now, me kai Bible.
0: At the school, and they pray in the sun. You two man, and
2: I. Enyang to, a toa.
0: Amen.
2: Amen. Amen. Amen. Amen. Amen. Amen. Amen. Amen. Amen. Amen.
1: Amen.
2: 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Amen. Amen. Amen. Angel 96.1 Amen. Amen. Amen. Amen. Amen. Amen. Amen. Amen. Amen. Amen. Amen. Amen. Amen. Amen. Amen. Amen. Pentecostal Parish Church, short PPC. 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Oso fufa noma ni tuja na yenko. 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
0: Nambani ya
2: 0538 0538 52 52 52 0538 52 52 52 52 52 52 52 52 52 52 52 52 52 52 52 52 52 52 52 52 52 52 52 52 52 52 52 52 52 52 52 52 52 52 52 52 52 52 52 52 52 52 52 52 52 52 52 52 52 52 52 52 52 52 52 52 52 52 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
3: dabi
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3: 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But a radio form am location mi ko jina. 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
2: E
3: ma e be ko.
2: Me kra me catch Jesus odi for message no na as mi nya ba
3: te u su
2: bo hom pae na.
3: E bo so mpae. 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E na radio bo for me catch me say Tama so ntimi kunko deliver message no. 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I am see back problem. And I'm saying my cassette. Sophia, are you? Oh, what did you come here?
1: And a buy.
2: I never acquire and send and soon as
1: well down.
2: So, a cofo or so what? Okay, Bible now. Israel, Mwebra. That time now, some were here or several of mine. We are. Thank you, Yini Pebby Money. They will be this. Samuel Adieno Israel for shall see some yede omu nwiwi eti nyankopon ka che Samuel se Samuel enya wona me man we dey apo na emu we ye mi urade no ma yede o ma pom enti nya hwe omso mu pehina enya hwe wo de si wo hene yede ma
3: wo
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3: there."
2: No, seeing your video, see, no more. 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And Brass any say, and he said, "There, a war homes a chinchina, or the other sober tombs over chinchina, we are there." But every bit we had, Philistine for, and woman is right for Yan Tokwagi digidi, and Yan Coupon, ye saw our bedding now, so our Yakufu, our betimine, go right, I had a corner do baby now. So ya de etwane onte se abufra ketwa we David
1: sori ye
2: ene sori ye enti obi se wachina but wachina wo mai ho
3: da bi
2: enhwe kese ye enhwe sori awukoya che enhwe wa sori agidin
0: abosu asema obekan enti wonwon ya
2: eno na make am asema
3: abosu se ono wo some bible reference
2: maybe guitar reference
0: who the David be ever show so ko ala fi bebe fo wo ye bu
3: yesu ano akwan
2: o mai ho
3: fu prim
0: atale be che de unu na
2: yes yes But not David just not tired, the normal one or the number, whether it's a stress or the number or the pebble from here. Yes, but Yankupon, yes, David, and blow what done is in a stress. Not David, I had a while prepared when Yankupon and the Divisa, the
3: Amano.
2: It's the Bible saying Yankupon and each new we are singing now. Now, oh, show be out, woman, the near Bren, one will rather than the Divisa bed, ever tomorrow. It's a nipper so man who quire, rather do bed, and the Banami catches a Tommy be made the nice issue. My wife had done all young crumb, Namanesi, since you must send your bucket, Namanesi, Namakai Bible. Ontiasi, Bible Kaiso, many combat serve me per semi a day.
3: Missiasim, no.
2: Yes, and Tin Yanko Pon Shet, or sure be out. Why are willing in a Juman
0: obey,
2: and what in the day, Amano? And the other sometimes, Obu, I won't hear social media, I won't hear and car radio. So, your banners here because I have a casa code with Freehin a day, or Freehin or Bad Abbey. But when you panoma who quite rather obey, and obey. And I asked some also for Kai Nomes, Nomes 11, verse number 4, my intent, 10, 10, 10, 10, 10, 10, 10, 10, 10, 10, 10, 10, 10, 10, 10, 10, 10, 10, 10, 10, 10, 10, 10, 10, 10, 10, 10, 10, 10, 10, 10, 10, 10, 10, 10, 10, 10, 10, 10, 10, 10, 10, 10, 10, 10, 10, 10, 10, 10, 10, 10, 10, 10, 10, 10, 10, 10, 10, 10, 10, 10, 10, 10, 10, 10, 10, 10, 10, 10, 10, 10, 10, 10, 10, 10, 10, 10, 10, 10, 10, 10, 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because of your time, no, the wrong association can destroy your gratitude.
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2: You won't call for me what Brabomo or Divo. 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
2: 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Israel for Nyankopon Abraham Paman was him was if walk on Kwasun over 400 million my day every war. A brinded to say Nyankopon you and we had every war. It's Bible says story yen yenim. One and one your friend is a Moses in your encounter and was in Moses. Now Moses did Nyankopon, you must some year more quay you my day Abano. Will be a Musugwe rather sooner, Radia, you will be a medium when you know. What do I want from his zim? Bram prayer Bible say Nyankopon di abase mu odin na gene man Israel. Na say fellow person obe mu my head akọ. 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